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3: The top stories this hour. Memorial services will be held in the UK to mark 25 years since the 9/11 attacks. Four passenger planes were hijacked by Al-Qaeda terrorists in America on this day in 2001. Two crashed into the Twin Towers of New York's World Trade Center, where Tom Michaud, the CEO of KBW, lost 67 colleagues. He'd been delayed by his young son while getting ready for work.
4: He had never done it before, and he had never done it on a workday after that early in the morning. I put him back in his pajamas, put him in bed with my wife, and I missed my train, which meant that I was standing on the sidewalk and watched the events play out rather than being at my desk.
3: Some hospitality businesses have described plans to charge a tourist tax in England, similar to those in Scotland and Wales, as a kick in the teeth. All 10 of Labour's metro mayors have committed to capping levies at 5%. A mother's been charged with the murder of her 17-month-old daughter in Dudley 3 years ago. The toddler's grandmother has also been charged with allowing her death and child cruelty. Four men have been stabbed on Bromley High Street in southeast London. Police say seven men have been arrested and remain in custody. RNLI volunteers and staff have been warned not to wear their uniforms at certain times because of abuse they faced from anti-migrant demonstrators. The charity was targeted during protests in Dover and Portsmouth. Lib Dem Home Affairs spokesperson Max Wilkinson thinks the demonstrators are attacking the wrong people.
5: The RNLI volunteers, they don't set government policy. They're people who go out and they save lives every day in a really selfless way. And what needs to happen now is to take the oxygen out of the debate and for us to start respecting the RNLI and the work that they do.
3: And Manchester United have returned to the Champions League with a 4-0 win against Sabah. It was their first game back in Europe's top club competition in almost 3 years. From Sky News, I'm Cam Hall.
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11: And now, the weather.
12: Outside, gloomy skies, a persistent drizzle, and a chilly wind blowing from the west, north, east, and south.
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15: The top stories this hour. The Prime Minister says hatred and fear did not have the last word ahead of events to mark 25 years since the 9/11 attacks. Nearly 3,000 people died after Al-Qaeda terrorists hijacked and crashed 4 passenger planes in the US. England's 10 Labour mayors have promised to cap local tourist taxes at 5% of the price of the hotel when the measures are brought in. Some hospitality groups have hit out at the plans, which they say could lead to job losses and more expensive family holidays. These people in Matlock, Bath and Derbyshire, which is dependent on tourism, have mixed views.
16: It'll stop people from coming out, won't it? The cost of living's dear enough. Fuel, food, everything.
17: I wouldn't go on the principle of, again, you're being taxed on something what you shouldn't be taxed on.
18: You do it when you go abroad, so you may as well do it when you're at home because it's actually going towards...
19: A local town.
18: Yeah, a local town.
15: A mother's been charged with the murder of her toddler in Dudley 3 years ago. Faiza Hassan is also accused of 8 counts of wounding with intent and cruelty to another child. Police officers gathered yesterday for the funeral of their colleague PC Tom Clough, who died on duty on the A66 in Teesside last month. The Army veteran's coffin was draped in the Union flag. Cleveland Police Federation chairwoman Lauren Somerville spoke on behalf of his family.
20: He was so full of fun and... Most importantly, he loved his sausage dog, Frank, so deeply.
15: Fellow officer PC Matthew Blades, also killed, was laid to rest on Wednesday. 5 other people died in the crash. RNLI volunteers and staff have been warned not to wear their uniforms at certain times. They faced abuse after being targeted by anti-migrant demonstrators in Dover and Portsmouth. And Manchester United have won their first game back in the Champions League for almost 3 years. They eased to a 4-0 win against Sabah at Old Trafford. From Sky News, I'm Cam Hall.
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0: 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You want something that's uplifting enough to stave off the post-lunch slump, but calm enough to help you finish the day's work in a stress-free way. Which is where I come in. I'm Tony Minviel, and weekday afternoons from 2pm is when I bring you just the right selection of music for your afternoon so you won't feel sleepy or stressy. 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
1: Wind blowing from the west, north, east, and south.
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8: The top stories this hour. A special changing of the guard ceremony is among the events being held in the UK to remember the victims of 9/11. Almost 3,000 people lost their lives 25 years ago to the day when four commercial planes were hijacked by Al-Qaeda terrorists in US skies. 67 victims were British citizens. Former President George W. Bush recalls hearing the news of the attacks while visiting a school in Florida.
9: I didn't have much time to process that, but it was pretty clear to me that if we were under attack, then my job was to defend the child that was reading to me and her family and her country. And so it was a moment of clarity.
8: All 10 of Labour's metro mayors have committed to capping any tourist tax imposed in their regions at 5%. Hotel and tourism firms in England warn the levy could be hugely damaging. MPs will once again debate whether to allow some terminally ill adults in England and Wales to seek an assisted death. A previous bill, tabled by Labour's Kim Leadbeater, ran out of time in the House of Lords. The Royal Colleges of Psychiatrists and Physicians are among those with concerns. A mother's been charged with the murder of her 17-month-old daughter in Dudley 3 years ago. The toddler's grandmother is also accused of allowing her death and child cruelty. Manchester United eased to a 4-0 win against Sabah in their first game back in the Champions League for almost 3 years. Michael Carrick's side were 3-0 up by half-time of their opening league phase match at Old Trafford. The United boss says they did a professional job.
10: Good performance individually, collectively, or pretty much all the way through the game. From start to finish, boys that started, boys that came on the pitch, and clean sheet and some goals and some good exciting football. It was a good night all round, yeah.
8: And the RNLI is reviewing its security procedures after volunteers were targeted during anti-migrant protests in Dover and Portsmouth. The lifeboat charity is urging members to consider not to wear branded uniforms in some circumstances. From Sky News, I'm Cam Hall.
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1: 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Definitely right. 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You've right. 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
14: The top stories this hour. 67 Britons who died in the 9/11 attacks will be remembered during memorial services 25 years on. There'll also be commemorations at New York's World Trade Center and the Pentagon in Washington, D.C., where three hijacked planes crashed. Fighter pilot Heather Penny remembers her and a colleague being ordered to intercept a fourth jet.
15: We knew at that point that this would be a suicide mission. So he would ram his jet into the cockpit, and I would ram my jet into the tail of the aircraft.
14: Passengers eventually stormed the cockpit and were killed when the plane crashed into a field in Pennsylvania. MPs will once again debate whether to back assisted dying in England and Wales when the issue returns to the Commons later. An earlier bill ran out of time in the House of Lords. Labour MP Lauren Edwards is now bringing the proposals back. She says she wants to help terminally ill people like Christy Arntzen.
16: I felt a huge sense of responsibility to people like Christy, who had, you know, had their hopes dashed by a very small number of unelected peers in the House of Lords. I knew it wouldn't be an easy process, but absolutely worth it to have another go.
14: Police chiefs have stepped up planning and intelligence gathering after the Home Secretary warned anti-migration protesters are trying to intimidate communities. Masked demonstrators were in Dover and Portsmouth at the weekend. All 10 of Labour's metro mayors have committed to capping any tourist tax imposed in their regions at 5%. Some hospitality businesses say the plans are a kick in the teeth. It's claimed delays to upgrading Britain's ageing power grid could cost consumers billions. The National Audit Office says up to 70 billion pounds in investments needed over the next 5 years. And Manchester United have returned to the Champions League with a 4-0 win against Sabah at Old Trafford. It was their first game in Europe's top club competition in almost 3 years. From Sky News, I'm Cam Hall.
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6: And now, the weather.
7: Outside, gloomy skies, a persistent drizzle, and a chilly wind blowing from the west, north, east, and south.
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11: The top stories this hour. The Prime Minister says hatred and fear did not have the last word ahead of events to mark 25 years since the 9/11 attacks. Nearly 3,000 people died after Al-Qaeda terrorists hijacked 4 passenger planes over the US. Mary Fetchett's 24-year-old son Brad was killed in the South Tower of New York's World Trade Center, where the second aircraft struck. She says he'd called just before to say he was safe.
12: He was really a very kind and compassionate young man, not just with his family, but his friends as well. I do feel, you know, I think once you accept their death, they become part of you.
11: MPs will restart the debate on whether to legalise assisted dying in England and Wales today. Labour's Lauren Edwards is reintroducing proposals that didn't clear the House of Lords in time. She says the Commons should approve the bill again so peers can finish what they started. Labour MP Ashley Dalton, who has terminal cancer, will be voting against it.
13: What I might want, or what any other individual might want, should that take precedent over creating an environment that puts very vulnerable people at risk? And I just can't see that that's right.
11: Police forces have stepped up planning and intelligence gathering about masked anti-migration demonstrations after meeting the Home Secretary yesterday. Shabana Mahmood warned protesters are trying to intimidate communities. The Prime Minister is promising faster train journeys in the north. £1 billion is being invested into 29 battery electric trains for TransPennine Express. The SNP claims an independent Scotland inside the EU would make people there £3,000 a year richer. Economics professor Nick Bloom says up to 8% of the UK's GDP has been lost following Brexit. And Manchester United have won their first game back in the Champions League for almost 3 years. They beat Sabah 4-0 at Old Trafford. From Sky News, I'm Cam Hall.
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13: The top stories this hour. Memorial services will be held in the UK to mark 25 years since the 9/11 attacks. Four passenger planes were hijacked by Al-Qaeda terrorists in America on this day in 2001. Two crashed into the Twin Towers of New York's World Trade Center. Paul Berith is a cameraman from Leeds. He caught the South Tower collapsing on film.
14: I was lying there when the North Tower apparently had come down on me as well. So I come to 30 minutes later. Everything's pitch black. I've never seen blackness like it. I could hardly breathe. My mouth was full of gunge because all the dust cloud from the collapse was still circling the area.
13: He says people should never forget what happened 25 years ago today. MPs will once again debate whether to back assisted dying in England and Wales when the issue returns to the Commons later. An earlier bill led by Labour's Kim Leadbeater failed to become law after running out of time in the House of Lords. Another MP, Lauren Edwards, who represents Rochester and Strood, is now bringing the proposals back. She says she wants to help people like Christy Arnston, who has terminal breast cancer.
15: I felt the huge sense of responsibility to people like Christy, who, you know, had their hopes dashed by a very small number of unelected peers in the House of Lords. I knew it wouldn't be an easy process, but absolutely worth it to have another go.
13: A police chief says officers are absolutely ready to use powers to ban face coverings at anti-migration protests. Forces have stepped up planning an intelligence gathering after meeting with the Home Secretary yesterday. Shabana Mahmood's warned protesters are trying to intimidate communities. The SNP claims an independent Scotland can make people there £3,000 a year richer. Economics professor Nick Bloom says up to 8% of the UK's GDP has been lost following Brexit. And Manchester United marked their return to the Champions League with a 4-0 victory over Sabah. They've been out of Europe's top club competition for almost 3 years. fine day for most. Possible light showers in the west with highs of 22. That's the latest. I'm Maria Greenwood.
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0: In the Park for this morning, coming to an end with the music of John Tavener, Mother of God, Here I Stand. And we're back in the park tomorrow morning. Usual stroll, 7 days a week from 5 a.m.
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13: The top stories this hour. Memorial services will be held in the UK to mark 25 years since the 9/11 attacks. Four passenger planes were hijacked by Al-Qaeda terrorists in America on this day in 2001. Two crashed into the Twin Towers of New York's World Trade Center. Paul Bereff is a cameraman from Leeds. He caught the South Tower collapsing on film. He spoke to our chief reporter, Katie Lyons.
14: 25 years on, how important is it for you, for people to still talk about 9/11 and remember those people who just went to work that day and never made it home to their families?
15: I think people should remember it. I know several people have said, oh, we should forget about it. Well, no, it's been the greatest event of our lifetime and one of the greatest events since the Second World War.
13: MPs will again vote on whether to legalise the assisted dying bill in England and Wales. The legislation would allow adults with fewer than 6 months to live to apply to be given help to end their own life. The proposal is being reintroduced to Parliament by MP for Rochester and Strood, Lauren Edwards. She tells us why it matters to so many people.
16: The vast majority, once again, of people who contacted me are particularly people who are absolutely desperate for this legislation to come in, who've got family members who are facing painful, undignified deaths and really want this legislation to come through so that they can have the choice in a very particular set of circumstances.
13: Police chiefs have stepped up planning an intelligence gathering after the Home Secretary warned anti-migration protesters are trying to intimidate communities. Last weekend, crowds of men wearing black and with their faces covered caused disruption at the Port of Dover and in Portsmouth. Experts are warning some menopause supplements claiming to ease symptoms lack key nutrients and vary in vitamin doses. Researchers at UCL found no single common ingredient across products they tested. And Oasis have confirmed another upcoming tour announcement. The band's iconic black and white logo lit up the skies above the Etihad Stadium during a drone show before being replaced with the date September the 14th. Fine day for most. Possible light showers in the west with highs of 22. That's the latest. I'm Maria Greenwood.
0: Good morning. A quotation for the day. Author D.H. Lawrence, born this day in 1885. Be still when you have nothing to say. When genuine passion moves you, say what you've got to say. And say it hot.
5: Charles Know on Magic Classical.

A rousing start to Magic Classical Breakfast for this Friday, the 11th of September, with the Gabrielli Consort and Players and Cheetham Symphonic Brass and Handel's Zadok the Priest. Well now, 8 minutes past seven, the sun is thinking about putting in an appearance here at Magic Classical East Midlands. There's quite a golden glow in the sky. It was quite a fine pink glow last night, just around twilight. Pink sky at night. Shepherd's cautious delight, that sort of thing. Anyway, however today is striking you, I hope things are as good as they can be. Or even better, that's a bonus. Questions of the day will be along around about 7:30 and 8:30. Screen time coming after 9. And now here's a piece of music that's it's 100 years old this year. And for much of that 100 years, it has been used as a popular accompaniment to a paso doble. España Cañi.

André Rieu and his Johann Strauss Orchestra, and probably the most famous composition of Pascal Marquina, Narrow, his Spanish Gypsy Dance, España Cañe. Quick look at the papers this morning. What's making the front pages? There's reaction to the announcement that mayors in England are to be given the power to impose local taxes on holiday accommodation. A hammer blow, says the headline in The Guardian, quoting the boss of one small hotel chain. Local Government Secretary Angela Rayner insists the new powers will help fund local communities. The Telegraph says Labour mayors are planning to impose a 5% holiday tax despite a backlash from hotels and pubs, and some of Andy Burnham's backbenchers describing the policy as anti-growth. Another raid on struggling families, says The Mail, branding it Burnham's holiday tax. Now that's an England story. The Mail in Scotland leads with criticism of, quotes, reckless and naive comments by Andy Burnham that seem to raise the possibility of another independence referendum. The Sun, with the headline, What the Hall, PM, says despite Burnham pledging more breathing space from the cost of living, he's approved plans that will drive up the cost of a UK holiday. Other costs in the Times, households face paying £100 more on their energy bills by the end of the decade to switch off wind farms. This is down to delays in upgrading the power grid to be able to cope with taking electricity that's generated by remote wind turbines and transmitting it to urban areas where it's needed. A report by the National Audit Office found that of 56 essential projects, 50 are forecast to be late. The old problem with electricity, it doesn't travel well. I remember learning that at an early stage in schoolboy physics, you know, the difficulty of sending electricity efficiently from one place to another. With the proposed legislation on assisted dying coming back before the Commons this afternoon, The Express features a terminally ill woman who says MPs should just pass the bill. The Mirror hears from Dame Esther Ranson, who also supports the bill, and reveals she's now too frail to travel to Switzerland to end her life. And The Eye today marks the 25th anniversary of the terrorist attacks on America, an atrocity, it says, which changed history and reshaped global politics. Those stories and others in the papers today. And now, the Canet-Mason family take us into Saint-Saëns' Carnival of the Animals, the introduction and the Royal March of the Lion.

0: The Canny Mason's treatment of the Carnival of the Animals, the introduction of the Royal March of the Lion. Well now, it's that time of day when we consider the prospect of Question of the Day Mark 1, which is looming on the horizon. That will be along after something splendid from Gustav Holst, which is coming next.
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0: Very slow on the M42 southbound in Worcestershire this Friday morning. The carriage road remains closed for investigation work following an accident around about 11 o'clock last night between Junction 3 for Redditch and Junction 2 for Alvechurch and Hotwood Park services. And it's slow now northbound on the M42. A vehicle fire has closed the lane between Junction 10 for the A5 at Tamworth up towards Burton at Junction 11. However, slightly better news in Leeds city centre. The M621 has now fully reopened from this morning's police incident between Junction 4 for the Hunslet distributor and Junction 2 for Elland Road.
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The St. Paul Chamber Orchestra, Christopher Hogwood, conducting in the fourth movement, the finale of the St. Paul's Suite by Gustav Holst. Well now, time for Question of the Day, Mark 1, which takes us today to the Magic Town College. At the Magic... There is one, I know, it's amazing, isn't it? At the Magic Town College, an end-of-week test has 26 questions. Participants score 8 points for each correct answer, and they have 5 points deducted for each wrong one. If all the questions are answered and the outcome, score-wise, is 0, how many were answered correctly? OK, end-of-week test at the Magic Town College, 26 questions. Participants scoring 8 points for each correct answer and losing 5 points for each wrong answer. If all the questions are answered and the outcome is 0, how many were answered correctly? 61054 is the text number. Just make Charles the first word of the text and it'll come to me. By email, it's charles@magic.co.uk. 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All prizes imaginary. No answer too daft. We'll see this side of 8 o'clock.

Open interval, accompanied by Claire Williams' piano, and If I Can Help Somebody, the most famous composition of Alma Andruzzo. 7:30 headlines this morning. A bill giving dying adults help to end their life could move a step closer today when MPs vote on a proposal to introduce it. The last effort to change the law in England and Wales was supported by MPs, but stalled in the House of Lords when peers tabled hundreds of amendments. The UK economy grew by 0.4% in July. The figures from the Office for National Statistics show the expansion follows growth of 0.3% the month before. And face coverings at protests could be banned after the Home Secretary warned protesters are trying to intimidate communities. Last weekend, people in masks blocked access to the port of Dover, and in Portsmouth, hundreds gathered in a standoff with police. Weather, some late showers in the west this morning, but otherwise a dry day with good sunny spells. Top temperatures 19 to 22. Question of the day, Mark 1 today. At the Magic Town College, an end-of-week test has 26 questions. Participants score 8 points for each correct answer and have 5 points deducted for each wrong answer. If all the questions are answered and the outcome is zero, how many were answered correctly? 26 questions, 8 points for each correct one, minus 5 for each wrong one. If all the questions are answered and the outcome zero, how many questions were answered correctly? 61054, the text number, make Charles the first word, or email charles@magic.co.uk. Now, it's summer. Well, Vivaldi says it is.

0: The brilliant Nicola Benedetti with the Scottish Chamber Orchestra. Vivaldi, Four Seasons, Summer, the first movement. And if the weather people are right, we're not quite done with summer yet. I mean, I know it's meteorological autumn, that's official, but there's still some sunshine forecast and some nice warm days, including warm conditions in the southeast today. Lady Nova and I are off on a trip to London today to have lunch with some dear friends, which we're very much looking forward to, and hoping not to get rained on. If we're not forecast to get rained on. Actually, what we're really hoping for is that the trains run, because we've been a bit jinxed recently. We've had a number of train journeys which have featured the word cancelled on the boards at the station. And it's got to sort of joke levels now. So rather hoping that today bucks the trend and the trains actually get us where we need to be when we're expecting. I will report.
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Jennifer Pike, violin with the City of Birmingham Symphony Orchestra, and Mendelssohn, the violin concerto by Mendelssohn, the third movement. We'll sort out question of the day, Mark 1, in a moment or two. A little wandering now with Edis Evanson, and this is called Flow.

Edith Sevenson and Esther Abramova then with Flow. Now, the question of the day, Mark 1 today, asked the following at the Magic Town College. An end-of-week test has 26 questions. You get 8 points for each correct one, 5 points off for each wrong one. If all questions are answered, the outcome's zero. How many were answered correctly? That was the question. Morning, Paul and Susan from Edinburgh. We think the number of correct answers is 10. We hope this accords with the sheet of power. We shall see. Simon's in Abbots Bromley says 10 correct questions would be 80. 16 incorrect would be 80. So 10 correct questions. Morning from a blue sky West Wales, says West Wales Gordon. Coffee on the go, pen at hand. That's it. Always well prepared. Arrived at the following answer. 10 questions. Correct. Fast coalescing around that answer, I think. Steve and Moira are in Brockworth. Brain switched on here. Nice and sunny. 10 correct, 16 wrong. For a prize, can we have a restful break away? It's our 46th wedding anniversary on Sunday. And to think they said it wouldn't last. Time does fly when you don't think about it. Have a good rest of day. And you have a great weekend and happy anniversary in advance. And morning, Chris in Beverly. Very easy question, not even requiring the notepad, let alone a calculator, you say. Well, you know, we don't want to overdo things at this early stage of a Friday, do we? Pam in Dorset says, a surprise to answer this one. I don't usually bother with maths or number questions, but I did this in my head while drinking my first cup of tea of the day. 10 correct answers. We're both off to the dentist's this morning. Oh, we know how to live. You have a fine old time. You know the drill. Well, you will anyway. But hopefully not. 10 is what it says on the sheet of power. 10, today's magic number for question of the day, Mark 1. Mark 2 will be along as we get towards 8:30.

0: Marc-André Hamelin and Kathy Fuller, pianos both, and the berceuse from Gabriel Fauré's Dolly Suite. If you're with us on Premium between now and the news, I'm going to play some Grime music. Yeah, really. From the video game Grime, that is. Don't panic. After the news, we continue with Mozart.
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17: The top stories this hour. Memorial services are being held today to mark the 25th anniversary of the 9/11 attacks in the United States. Nearly 3,000 people were killed in 2001 when hijackers crashed three planes into the World Trade Center in New York City and the Pentagon in Virginia. Paul Bereff is a cameraman from Leeds. He caught the South Tower collapsing on film.
18: I was lying there when the North Tower apparently had come down on me as well. So I come to 30 minutes later. Everything's pitch black. I've never seen blackness like it. I could hardly breathe. My mouth was full of gunge because all the dust cloud from the collapse was still circling the area.
17: He says people should never forget what happened 25 years ago today. MPs will once again debate whether to back a sister dying in England and Wales when the issue returns to the Commons later. An earlier bill led by Labour's Kim Leadbeater failed to become law after running out of time in the House of Lords. Another MP, Lauren Edwards, who represents Rochester and Strood, is now bringing the proposals back. She says she wants to help people like Christy Arnston, who has terminal breast cancer.
19: I felt the huge sense of responsibility to people like Christy, who had, you know, had their hopes dashed by a very small number of unelected peers in the House of Lords. I knew it wouldn't be an easy process, but absolutely worth it to have another go.
17: Face coverings at anti-migrant protests could be banned after the Home Secretary warned protesters are trying to intimidate communities. Last weekend, people in masks blocked access to the Port of Dover, and in Portsmouth, hundreds gathered in a standoff with police. The UK economy grew by 0.4% in July. The figures from the Office for National Statistics show the expansion follows growth of 0.3% the month before. And Jennifer Lawrence has joined Instagram but says if anyone says anything negative, she'll quit. The actress already has millions of followers. A fine day for most, possible light showers in the west with highs of 22. That's the latest. I'm Maria Greenwood.
0: Good morning. A quotation for the day. Jessica Mitford, born this day in 1917. You may not be able to change the world, but at least you can embarrass the guilty.
16: Charles Nunn on Magic Classical.

The overture for The Marriage of Figaro. Mozart at his cheeriest, arguably. Manchester Camerata, conducted by Gabor Takacs-Nudge. And it is 7 minutes past eight. We find ourselves on Friday the 11th of September, and you're very welcome to Magic Classical Breakfast. Charles with you, live and direct from a currently brightening Magic Classical East Midlands. And I hope your situation is set fair for the weekend. Now, how about a bit of James Bond music? We go back to 1967 for what I think is my favourite of the Bond films, actually. Certainly of the old-school Bond films. Not least because it's the one with Donald Pleasance as Ernst Stavro Blofeld uttering the immortal lines, "You only live twice, Mr. Bond."

0: apart from anything else, that's offering proof to persons of a younger persuasion that the string figure that recurs in Robbie Williams' Millennium wasn't entirely original, because that's where it started its life. John Barry's Mountains and Sunsets from You Only Live Twice. Not suggesting any bad practice or anything. They didn't grab it without permission. It's just rearranged and reused to great effect. Talking of film matters, I think my senses tell me, peering at the crystal ball of the future, that we might have some more after nine this morning.
1: Today, on Screen Time.

Did you spot them? Just a little set of samples of things coming up in Screen Time after 9 o'clock this morning, before we hand over to Tim Smith at 10. Now, Dilib.

0: Royal Scottish National Orchestra, conducted by Naim Yervi and the Huntresses from the Sylvia Ballet Music of Delibes. Now then, we'll head in the direction of Question of the Day, Mark 2, shortly. Mark 1 involved a test at Magic Town College, and David in Suffolk says, "The word test always struck fear into my soul at school. Often the only question I got right was, number one, what is your name?" Well, I mean, as long as you can remember that, the situation is not lost, is it? And, of course, those key points remain relevant today. Always read the question and always remember to write your name down at the top, because you never know, you might get a point just for that. Handy reminder. A question of the day, Mark 2. I just check. No, it does not involve the word test at all, or exam, or anything else ghastly. So I think we should be all right. It'll be along after some Boccherini on the way next.
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15: Long delays the M42 southbound in Worcestershire this morning, which remains closed from last night's accident from Junction 3 for Redditch down towards Junction 2 for Alvechurch and Hotwood Park services. That's causing queues back and beyond the M40 interchange to Junction 3A and affecting traffic heading out of Redditch on the A435. And it's slow now northbound on the M6 in Warwickshire. An accident has closed the lane between Coventry at Junction 3 and Corley services. And it remains slow in Manchester as you clockwise on the M60. An accident partially blocking the carriageway just after Junction 17 for Prestwich.
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Boccherini, the minuet from his string quintet number 5, the violin playing, headed majestically by the great Isaac Stern. Now, time for question of the day, Mark 2. Mark 1, the answer was 10. Mark 2, as I intimated, does not involve any sort of test or exam in the wording of the question, so no need for the cold sweat there. Here's how it goes. Which nation is the only one in the world whose name contains all 5 vowels, each of them appearing once and once only? I don't think we did this in geography at school, but I suppose it could be on the curriculum somewhere. Which nation is the only country in the world whose name contains all 5 vowels, each appearing once and once only? 61054, the text number. Just make Charles the first word of the text. That makes it flutter into my inbox. By email, it's charles@magic.co.uk. No answer too daft. All prizes imaginary. We'll sort it out before 9 o'clock. Now, with the soprano voice of Angela Gheorghiu, the work of Pietro Mascagni, Ave Maria.

The intermezzo from the opera Cavalleria Rusticana, with the words of Ave Maria set to it and performed there by Angela Gorgu. 8:30 headlines this morning. The UK economy grew faster than expected in July, partly helped by investment in artificial intelligence. Official figures show it expanded by 0.4% compared to 0.3% the month before. MPs will once again vote today on whether or not to back assisted dying in England and Wales. The original version of the legislation ran out of time in the House of Lords in the spring. And face coverings at anti-migrant protests could be banned after the Home Secretary warned protesters are trying to intimidate communities. Last weekend, people in masks blocked access to the port of Dover, and in Portsmouth, hundreds gathered in a standoff with police. Weather, some light showers in the west this morning, but otherwise a dry day with good sunny spells, top temperatures 19 to 22. Tonight, a band of heavy rain sweeps into the northwest. Tomorrow, the rain moving on southwards, leaving behind sunny spells and showers. Question of the day, Mark 2 today. Which nation is the only one in the world whose name contains all five vowels, each appearing once and once only? Which nation is the only country in the world whose name contains all five vowels, each appearing once and once only? 61054 is the text number. If you do 61054 and put Charles as the first word of the text, it gets to me. Excuse me. Or by email, it's charles@magic.co.uk. We'll sort it out, dish out the imaginary prizes before nine. Imaginary, remember? Good. Beethoven now, Boris Giltburg at the piano to play the first movement of Beethoven's first piano sonata.

0: Beethoven's First Piano Sonata, visited by Boris Gilberg. Morning, Brian of Lancashire, who enjoyed the James Bond music earlier on, Mountains and Sunsets. My favourite theme from the Bond films, says Brian. Yeah, it's terrific, isn't it? The standard of music that accompanies the films of the franchise, of the highest quality. Yep, I do not disagree. And in case you and your listener doesn't know, from today it's exactly 100 days till Christmas Day. Bah humbug, says Brian, getting it in very early. Is it really? Gosh, how scary. You have a grand weekend.
1: Kat, I have got a really important question for you.
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Third movement of Haydn's Trumpet Concerto, starring Wynton Marsalis. Victoria checks in from her clear blue Retford and says, can you wish a dear friend Maggie a special and happy birthday today? Happy birthday, Maggie. She left us last year with her lovely husband Tony to head south to be nearer her family. Hope she has a memorable day with lots of cake and bubbles, and tell her that she and Tony are very greatly missed in the village, where they've been much loved members of the community for many years. We think of them often, and we'll raise a glass to them tonight. Lots of love, Maggie and Tony, from Victoria and all your friends at the MCCP. Hope you're having a grand day.

Music by Andrea Cicchilesi, Monasterio e Santa Chiara. Question of the day, Mark 2, asks the following. Which nation is the only country in the world whose name contains all five vowels, each appearing once and once only? No flies on you, as per usual. Rupert in Oxford, in very quickly with the correct answer. And my clever wife, Jill, not my, yeah. My clever wife, Jill, it says here, thinks the answer is... Oh, yes, and your clever wife is indeed clever and quite correct. And morning, Lisa in Selston, getting it quite right as well. And Anita, looking after young Hera in London, successfully made it through the first week of nursery and with minimal tears, although I'm not sure who's more tired, Hera because of going to nursery or me because I now have to do an extra 4 miles of walking a day, what with the drop-offs and pick-ups. Both thankful to be able to enjoy a slower start to the day before heading off to swimming. And as for the answer, is it? Oh, yes, it is. I haven't got a Scooby on this, says David in Suffolk, but my good lady suggests the correct answer, and ain't she clever? Indeed, she is. Audrey in Loughborough started off with the Istan countries, but soon moved continents to Africa. I think the answer lies there. Yes, it does. Off for a wander today through Swithland Woods with her friend Joy, hoping the washing will be dry by the time I get home. And I've got the first home rugby match to help out at tomorrow, which should be fun. What do you do? Don't get stuck in the middle of the scrum, will you? Not like the last time. Go carefully. And a last-minute entry from Caroline in Hemel Hempstead. Mozambique, you say. And quite correct you are. If you went for Mozambique, very good. Well done. Gold star, huge imaginary prize. Questions of the day will return next week.

0: Bach, Concerto in D minor for two violins. And as luck we would have it, well, we couldn't find two violinists, but we found a flautist and an oboist. Would they do? Good. Ana de la Vega and Ramon Ortega Quero, flute and oboe, led the way with that. News update for 9 o'clock will follow, and then our Friday morning screen time.
1: Please.
2: 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You'll just need to give 90 days' notice.
1: 90?
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1: Right. 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
1: What?
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1: But you're right here.
2: 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He's off for a month.
1: I just want to leave.
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17: The top stories this hour. Memorial services are being held across the world to mark 25 years since the 9/11 attacks. Nearly 3,000 people were killed in 2001 when hijackers crashed three planes into the World Trade Center in New York City and the Pentagon in Virginia. Paul Bereff, a cameraman from Leeds, caught the South Tower collapsing on film. He spoke to our chief reporter, Katie Lyons.
18: 25 years on, how important is it for you, for people to still talk about 9/11 and remember those people who just went to work that day and never made it home to their families?
19: I think people should remember it. I know several people have said, oh, we should forget about it. Well, no, it's been the greatest event of our lifetime and one of the greatest events since the Second World War. You shouldn't forget it.
17: MPs will once again vote on whether or not to back assisted dying in England and Wales. The original version of the legislation ran out of time in the House of Lords in the spring, failing to become law. The bill is being reintroduced by Rochester and Strood MP Lauren Edwards.
20: It has certainly been very heart-wrenching, to be honest, listening to people's stories. Although we talk a lot in this discussion at the moment around process, we must remember that there are people at the end of this who are suffering or facing suffering, and why I'm bringing forward this legislation is to give them a bit of hope.
17: Face coverings at anti-migrant protests could be banned after the Home Secretary warned protesters are trying to intimidate communities. Last weekend, people in masks blocked access to the port of Dover, and in Portsmouth, hundreds gathered in a standoff with police. The UK economy grew faster than expected in July, partly helped by investment in artificial intelligence. Official figures show it expanded by 0.4% compared to 0.3% growth the month before. And the Duke of Sussex's first public engagement since returning to the UK have been confirmed. Prince Harry will lead a run of charity events this month, including the inaugural Invictus Spirit Awards. Fine day for most. Possible light showers in the west with highs of 22. That's the latest. I'm Maria Greenwood.
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0: Good morning. A quotation for the day. Philosopher Theodore W. Adorno, born this day in 1903. The almost insoluble task is to let neither the power of others nor our own powerlessness stupefy us.
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21: We'll have two soups.
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26: Roger, roger. What's our vector, Victor?
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28: Please look after yourself. You really do look ghastly, Danny.
29: I'm playing all the right notes, but not necessarily in the right order.
0: Well then, the Friday morning sunshine music. It's working round here. Blue sky. Welcome to Screen Time. Through till 10 with things of the screen. And, oh, just before we get down to business, we had the alarmist statement earlier on from Brian that it's 100 days till Christmas, followed up by an email entitled Mathematics, and with grovelling apologies, I think it's fair to say. Math's not my favourite subject. If only I could find a hole to hide in. It's from the 16th of September that it's 100 days to Christmas. Sorry, with lots of exclamation marks, says Brian. And so you should be. God. All that panic. We've set off prematurely on frantic shopping. God, dear. Consider yourself chastised. Now, what have we got in Screen Time between now and Tim Smith at Time at 10? Nocturnal Animals and Possession. And Mrs. Brown. I should emphasise that is Mrs. Brown and not Mrs. Brown's boys. Good. No cause for alarm there. Oh, and new in the video game department, the latest in the A Plague Tale video game series, Resonance, A Plague Tale Legacy. Those and others coming up, and starting off in video game land with this from Uncharted 2 Among Thieves. This is Nate's Theme 2.0.

Music by Greg Edmondson, Nate's Theme 2.0 from Uncharted 2 Among Thieves. Now, what is it? It's the 11th of September, as if we needed a reminder. And aside from anything else, that is the anniversary of the birth of Tony Gilroy, writer and director, was born this day in 1956. Apart from other achievements, he wrote the screenplays for the first three of the Bourne films, Bourne Legacy and so on. And also responsible for Rogue One, a Star Wars story.

0: Another video game set of music for League of Legends Wild Rift. And now to 2016 and film, in fact, the second film to emerge from Tom Ford once he'd decided to venture out of being a designer and being into a filmmaker. He wrote and produced and directed a thriller called Nocturnal Animals. And here, Susan, Amy Adams, tells Edward, Jake Gyllenhaal, their relationship is over.
1: I really wanted to be this person that you thought I was. I really did, but I'm just not that person. I'm cynical, I'm pragmatic.
2: No, look.
1: No, I am. I am a realist.
2: You're afraid.
1: No, I'm not afraid.
2: Right? We've been through
1: this
2: so many times before.
1: Scared, Edward. I'm not scared. All right. I'm unhappy. I'm just really, really unhappy.

0: And it's called Table for Two, part of the music from Nocturnal Animals by Abel Korzeniowski. Now, let me offer you some clues about the last piece I'll play in Screen Time this morning before I hand over to Tim Smith at 10. I'll finish off today with a multi-award-winning film that marked its 25th anniversary this year. The main protagonist, after whom the film is named, works at a cafe in Paris and performs elaborate acts of kindness, such as returning lost items, matchmaking for lonely acquaintances, and at one point sending her father's garden gnome on a round-the-world trip. And a meeting with a quirky stranger who collects discarded photo booth pictures forces her to finally take a risk on her own happiness. What might it be? What film do you think? Somebody in it who works at a cafe in Paris, very kind to all and sundry, meets with a quirky stranger. What's that? It's your life story, is it? Oh, very good. Has anyone made a film about you yet? If you've got an idea on the film title, 61054 is the text number to start your message with Charles, and it'll come to me, or by email, it's charles@magic.co.uk. Music from it on the way just before 10. Coming up next, we've got quite a wet sequence in prospect. Starting off with music from Blue Planet in a moment or two.
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And Zimmer's Surfing Dolphins from Blue Planet 2. And I did promise a sort of wet sequence. We've been diving in with the dolphins. Let us continue with music from the mating game, Oceans. And this is Seahorses.

Music by Tom Howe for the meeting game Oceans. Now, how about a thriller, a TV series thriller, which has been running this

0: summer on Sky Atlantic. We're talking Possession. So a thriller with a bit of woo about it. It's a technical term. Woo. Here, Matthew Sheldon Shepherd telling Claudia Gugumbatharo what he believes happened to Oliver.
1: So he's possessed.
2: Zombie.
1: He spoke to me. We had the same conversation we were having 10 minutes before.
2: You say he was dashed up against the ceiling and he attacked you. And if I hadn't come, he would have killed you. I don't know how it works, you know. But if you said the man changed and he carries that scar, then it's her. It's Charlotte.

0: Well, it sounds suitably scary. I haven't sampled Possession yet. Have you? If you have and you loved it or hated it or whatever, as always, very much open to an exchange of views about things we're watching and enjoying, or watching and not enjoying. You know where I am. We're just catching up rather late with Colin from Accounts. I mean, very late. It's been around for ages, but people have been saying for some time, you really should watch this. Well, now we are. Colin from Accounts looks very promising.
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Music by Joe Hisaishi, the main theme for Kids Return. On the way in a few moments, music from Mrs. Brown, as I said earlier on, not Mrs. Brown's Boys, no, Mrs. Brown, the film, about Queen Victoria. I saw Mrs. Brown's Boys won awards again at the National Television Awards the other day. Mystery to me. Anyway, music from Mrs. Brown on the way, but first, from the latest in the Plague Tale Legacy series, A Plague Tale, A Resonance, A Plague Tale Legacy. This is The Land.

Music by Stephen Warbeck for Mrs. Brown. As for the last piece in Screen Time this morning, Carol, normally of Birmingham fame, but currently en route to Yeovil, says, it's been a while, I haven't known the answers to the last piece. It's typical that I think I know the answer when I'm on the road today, but don't worry, I stopped to send this. Phew. I believe the last piece today from Amelie. I love that film. Been a long time since I've seen it, though. And morning, Helen near Chesterfield, who says, I believe you're talking about Amelie. I'm just in denial that it's 25 years old. Yeah, I know exactly what you mean, but I've checked. And it really is, yep. Amelie it is.

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18: The top stories this hour. The Prime Minister says terror still knocks at the door of democracy as he expressed Britain's unity with the US 25 years on from the 9/11 attacks. Memorials are being held either side of the Atlantic today, remembering victims and their families. Sean Windett, based in London, was on the phone to a colleague in New York when it happened.
19: Well, that day I was working in the finance department, making my normal morning call when the line went dead. That moment will live with me forever.
18: MPs will again vote on whether to legalise the assisted dying bill in England and Wales. The legislation would allow adults with fewer than 6 months to live to apply to be given help to end their own life. The proposal's being reintroduced to Parliament by MP for Rochester and Strood, Lauren Edwards. She tells us why it matters to people so much.
5: The vast majority, once again, of people who contacted me are particularly people who are absolutely desperate for this legislation to come in, who've got family members who are facing painful, undignified deaths and really want this legislation to come through so that they can have the choice in a very particular set of circumstances.
18: The Chancellor says Britain's economy is demonstrating a welcome resilience as official figures show it grew faster than expected in July. It expanded by 0.4% compared to 0.3% in June, although rising energy costs are threatening a slowdown in the months ahead. A police chief says officers are absolutely ready to use powers to ban face coverings at anti-migration protests. Forces have stepped up planning and intelligence gathering after meeting with the Home Secretary yesterday. Shabana Mahmood's warned protesters are trying to intimidate communities. Some menopause supplements can potentially cause side effects in the long term because they lack key nutrients and vary in vitamin doses. That's from researchers at UCL who found no single common ingredient across products they tested. And Jennifer Lawrence has joined Instagram but says if anyone says anything negative, she'll quit. The actress already has millions of followers. Mainly dry with sunny spells, light showers in the east of the UK with highs of 23. That's the latest. I'm Maria Greenwood.
6: Ah, there you are. Good morning. I hope all is well with you on this Friday morning. Thank you, Charles, for breakfast. And with another week very nearly over, let's now embark on Friday's Through the Day programme until 2, which begins today with the music of Ludovico Einaudi.
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Well, a very good morning to you. This is Magic Classical, the home of calming classics, just in case you didn't know. And we begin our daily journey through the middle bit of your day with music by Ludovico Einaudi and the music there of Dvorak. That was the first movement from his Serenade for Strings in E, performed by the Festival Strings of Lucerne. So welcome to the proceedings. Tim Smith here until 2 this afternoon. Coming up, well, in just over an hour's time, we'll talk to Derek Farley for the last time on this programme as he completes his residency. He has been this week's listener in residence and the final choice from Derek on the way in the next hour. The live music guide today, because it's a Friday, will bring you news of concerts tonight and also on Saturday and Sunday. This classical music day in history, we have several things to tell you about, including the birthday of Estonian composer Arvo Pärt. There'll be a final track from the Magic Classical album of the week, which this week has come from Mischa Rushdie-Mohmann, the British classical pianist. And then just to set you up rather nicely, we hope, for the weekend and put you in something of a perfectly relaxed mood, we'll do the stress-free lunch hour between 1 and 2. That is the plan of action. We'll see how it goes between now and 2 o'clock. Coming up right now, though, the music continues on this Friday morning with Pavarotti performing Rossini.

0: That is the somewhat exquisite and rather regal music, I think, of Ignacio Sancho, composed in the latter half of the 18th century. It was his minuet number 11 in G minor, performed there by the Afro-American Chamber Music Society Orchestra. Right, we're off to Percy Grainger's Country Gardens very shortly. If I've got time, I'll squeeze in Ronald Binge's Elizabethan Serenade. And in just a moment for you, and I do have time for this, without the ads on Rio Premium, going to play you the music of Hitoshi Sakamoto from the soundtrack of the video game Final Fantasy XII. 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

always think that is such a wonderfully evocative piece of music. And I'll play that especially for you if your garden, like mine, well, like my lawn anyway, is slowly coming back to life and once again turning a rather lovely shade of green. That was Percy Grainger's Country Gardens, performed there by the BBC Philharmonic, conducted by Richard Hickox. And you're listening to Magic Classical Friday Morning with Tim Smith, where it's time now to play for the final time on this program a track from the Magic Classical album of the week. It's called Hall of Mirrors. It's released today on Hyperion, and it comes from the British classical pianist Mischa Rushdie-Moman. It is, in fact, the follow-up to her successful 2024 debut album, Reformation. Now, the album is inspired by the artistic world of Versailles during the reign of Louis XIV, and it brings together keyboard works by François Couperin, Jean-Philippe Rameau, and Elisabeth Jacquet de la Guerre. The album explores the lives, personalities, and imagination that shaped one of Europe's richest cultural eras. And like the actual Hall of Mirrors itself, the programme of music on this album reflects the many facets of what was a certainly very vibrant era through the music of these three extraordinary composers. And we can hear the music from one of those composers right now, as featured on the album of the week, Hall of Mirrors, and performed on the piano by Mischa Rushdie-Moman. This is the Saraband, the fifth movement from Elisabeth Jacquet de la Guerre's Suite No. 2 in G minor.

0: I do like a big finish, don't you? That is the Mighty Music with a Big Finish of Tchaikovsky here on Magic Classical. Not that you need me to tell you. That was the waltz from Eugene Onegin, performed by the Orchestra of the Royal Opera House. And before that, and for the last time this week, another track from the album of the week. It's called Hall of Mirrors. It comes from the British classical pianist Mischa Rushdie-Mohmann, and we heard music by Elizabeth Jacquet de la Guerre. Right, the music will continue after the break, and then we'll take a look at today's live music guide.
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And that is music from the soundtrack of the 2022 film Puss in Boots, The Last Wish, which always brings to mind Antonio Banderas' brilliant voiceover. He, of course, played the central character, Puss in Boots. And that is music composed by Ettore Pereira, and that was called All You Care About. Right, let's take a look now then at the Magic Classical Live Music Guide. Coming up, music concerts tonight and also on Saturday and Sunday. But let's start tonight at 7:30 with the acclaimed tenor Jonathan Antoine. He's in concert in the elegant surroundings of St James's Church in Piccadilly in central London. And that starts, as I say, at 7:30. Candlelight, the best of Hans Zimmer, featuring his most iconic film scores in a brand new light. Well, candlelight, I guess. This is on Saturday evening at 6:30 in St Paul's Church in Birmingham. Before that, at 11 o'clock on Saturday morning, the Hay Music Trust presents a coffee concert with Symphonia Cymru. This is at the Globe in Hay. And music on the programme there will include pieces by Malcolm Arnold and Samuel Barber. And finally, the National Youth Choir of Scotland's 30th anniversary gala concert, Carmina Burana, that takes place on Sunday afternoon at 5 p.m. in the Usher Hall, Edinburgh. But just ahead of his concert tonight in London, here's Jonathan Antoine now, a former guest on this programme, with the Royal Philharmonic Orchestra performing Lucio Dalla's Caruso.

0: That is a fabulous version of Caruso there by Jonathan Antoine and the Royal Philharmonic. The heart-rending and indeed very epic song about the last days of the great Enrico Caruso. And that was written by Lucio Dalla. Right, I will return as we reach the end of the first hour of the programme in just a few minutes after the news at 11, when the second hour will begin with the Academy of St Martin in the Fields and some water music by Handel.
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0: today marks 25 years since the world watched in shock as two planes hit the Twin Towers in New York. Almost 3,000 people were killed in the 9/11 attacks, including over 650 from BGC Group Financial Company. Current co-CEO Sean Windeatt told us the level of loss was unbelievable.
3: The CFO that hired me 4 years prior to that was in the office and obviously did not survive. The person I was talking to on the phone every morning, of course, did not survive.
0: Memorials will be held across the world to remember those lost in the Al-Qaeda terrorist attacks. The Chancellor's welcomed unexpected economic growth in July, but warns the impact of the Middle East conflict is still being felt. GDP grew by 0.4% thanks to a boost from things like computer programming and artificial intelligence, as Sky's business and economics correspondent Paul Kelso explains.
4: What the ONS calls computer services sounds a bit old-fashioned. What they mean by that is companies associated with AI and cloud computing. Could this be the first dividend from the AI race in the UK? We'll see. And also perhaps a little bit of a positive impact from warm weather and the World Cup.
0: A proposed new law that would allow terminally ill adults in England and Wales to end their lives with medical help is being debated by MPs again. The assisted dying legislation was put forward last year first, but stalled in the House of Lords when peers tried to add multiple amendments. There's a warning it's taking too long to stop unqualified people carrying out high-risk cosmetic procedures like liquid BBLs. A group of MPs say surgeries involving scalpels are happening in living rooms and salons. And the Scottish singing legend Lulu, who began her career in the 60s, is the first to receive a blue plaque on Glasgow's first ever Music Heritage Trail. She tells us she's honoured.
5: We absolutely love our music. And there's been so much talent come out of here. I think it runs through the River Clyde, the music. You kind of get away from it. And it's important that certain people are recognised.
0: A fine day for most. Possible light showers in the west with highs of 22 degrees today. That's the latest. I'm Andrea Fox.
6: 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You're listening to Magic Classical, the home of calming classics. This is Tim Smith easing you very gently through the middle bit of Friday and doing so now with help from the hornpipe from Handel's Water Music Suite in D.
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And so the second hour of the program begins with some excellent contemporary music there from Rick Mills. That was called The Circle. And before that, something slightly more traditional, which I'm sure you recognised. It was The Hornpipe from Handel's Water Music Suite in D, performed by the Academy of St Martin in the Fields. So this is Tim Smith easing you through Friday on what is September the 11th, 2026. Today is National Make Your Bed Day. I always do. Every day, it's my job. Just ask my wife. Bizarrely, today is also National Hot Cross Bun Day. Now, you see, I thought hot cross buns were solely associated with Easter, but maybe I'm wrong. I do love a hot cross currant bun, so if you've got any going, I'll have one later, please, with a cup of tea. On a much more serious note, today is Stand Up to Cancer Day, so good luck to you if you're involved in any events with that. And it's also Patriot Day around the world, honouring those who lost their lives in the 9/11 terrorist attacks in America on this day back in 2001. Yesterday is the 25th anniversary of that event taking place, and there are ceremonies taking place around the world to mark and remember both those events and the victims.

0: And that is the Chicago Sinfonietta, conducted by Paul Freeman, with the third movement from Mozart's Le Petit Rien. And before that, it was the second movement from Berlioz's Symphonie Fantastique, performed by the Utah Symphony Orchestra. So you're listening to Magic Classical. We are the home of calming classics. This is Tim Smith with you until 2 this afternoon. I trust all is well with you today. Do stay tuned. Coming up very shortly, we'll catch up with Derek Farley, who lives in West Sussex. Derek is this week's listener in residence. The final choice of music from him on the way. Before that, the music will continue after the break. But first, hello, who's this?
1: Hello, Charles Nove here. Now, according to scientists, the first 60 minutes after you wake up really lays out the roadmap for how your day will play out. So if what you're waking up to sounds like this...
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1: That's likely to be the feel of your whole day. 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

0: And that is a gorgeous piece of music, I think, as performed there on the piano by Janelle Carrigan. It comes from the Australian composer, who's perhaps best known for her piece Down Longford Way. She is Catherine Parker, and that is called A Watercolour. Right, time now then for our final chat with this week's listener in residence, who is Derek Farley. He lives in Horsham. Derek's been making some fine choices of music this week, I think. We'll come to the last one in just a moment, Derek, but welcome back to Magic Classical and welcome back to the programme to conclude your residency. I hope you've enjoyed yourself this week.
1: Tim, it's been an absolute pleasure. Making the choices I did was very difficult. It was more difficult to decide what to leave out rather than what to put in, because there is, as you know, a real panoply of magic classical music out there. So, yes, it's been an absolute delight, and I would honestly entreat anyone who would like to do this and has been thinking about it to take up the challenge.
0: And we're going to move on to your final selection then, more opera. You're a big opera fan. We've spoken about that. What we haven't mentioned, though, is that you're not much of a singer yourself, are you, Derek? And I mean that nicely.
1: You are absolutely right, Tim. My vocal talents are limited in the extreme. I went to a grammar school and I think at that stage they were trying to stage Verdi's Requiem. So a whole class.

0: grammar school, and I think at that stage they were trying to stage Verdi's Requiem. So a whole class of us sat down in the music room, and the music was struck up by the music master, and we were in waves encouraged to join in. My actual exposure lasted, I think, less than a minute, and I was then ushered out of the music room, rather than subject the assembled multitude to any more of my voice.
1: And that was it as far as the opera singing career was concerned. Listen, I'm full of sympathy. I mean, Verdi's Requiem, not the easiest of introductions to opera, is it?
0: No, it's not.
1: You have, though, I know, been tempted to sing some opera recently whilst watching a performance of Carmen. Is that right?
0: Yeah, it wasn't actually a performance of Carmen. It was actually a concert which was staged in Goodwood House, which isn't very far from here. And at the end of the concert, the conductor was staging the Toreador song from Carmen, and we were coached in singing that song. So my apologies to anyone else who happened to be sitting near me at the time. It will not have enhanced their experience.
1: Yes, but the question is, Derek, did you enjoy yourself?
0: I always enjoy myself, no matter what the suffering I inflict on others.
1: And that's all that matters. Well, you talk about the Toreador song from Bizet's Carmen. That is your final selection, isn't it, this week?
0: It is, Tim, yes.
1: And in particular, why have you chosen this? Because it's not just about that performance that you just described there, is it?
0: No, I mean we have been to see Carmen on many occasions, and most of them were very enjoyable. Certainly, none of them featured a tenor of my quality.
1: Okay. Well, feel free to join in with this. I may join in as well, but I'll make sure both the microphones are switched off, okay? Derek Farley, thank you so much for being this week's listener in residence. Derek is in Horsham in West Sussex. Have a good time with the family in Canada in October. And thank you again, Derek. Been really good talking to you.
0: Thank you, Tim. It's been a great pleasure for me too.
1: And we will wrap up and conclude your residency with the aforementioned Toreador song from Bizet's Carmen.

0: And we can see you joining in, you know. You don't think we can, but we can. And it was highly entertaining. Thank you again to Derek Farley for being this week's Magic Classical Listener in Residence. Some fine stories and some great selections of music. 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

And as we prepare to batten down the hatches and get ready for autumn and indeed winter, a taste of spring there from Johann Strauss II, The Voices of Spring to be precise, performed by the mighty Vienna Philharmonic. Now, a quick reminder that if you missed my guests on the programme this week, you can catch up with them or listen again if you prefer, anytime you like, on Rayo. My guest on Tuesday was the world-renowned conductor, Harry Christophers, the man behind the 16. And on Thursday, I spoke to author Meg Mason in the book club. As far as next week is concerned, some more good guests coming on. On Tuesday, I'll be talking to our very own Ayanna Whittier-Johnson. She'll tell us all about her brand new album, New Roots, as well as about her upcoming performance and role as associate artist at LSO St. Luke's in London. So that's Ayanna Whittier-Johnson with me on Tuesday. And then on Thursday, debut author Jenny Knightsby will join the Magic Classical Book Club to talk about her new thriller, Bestseller. It's all about what happens when somebody writes a book using information they shouldn't really have had access to. Sounds intriguing, and Jenny Knightsby will explain more in the book club on Thursday. Thank you.

0: That is the great Jacqueline Dupré with some unrivaled cello playing there, and the prelude to Bach's Cello Suite No. 1. Which brings us to the end of the first half of Friday's programme. Vivaldi, Talis and Mendelssohn will lead the way into Friday afternoon here on Magic Classical. That's when we come back after the news, which is coming up at midday.
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16: The top stories this hour. And a special changing of the guard ceremony has taken place in central London to remember the victims of 9/11. It was 25 years ago to the day when four commercial planes were hijacked by Al-Qaeda terrorists in US skies, killing almost 3,000. Over 650 were from financial company BGC Group, who died in the attacks on New York's Twin Towers. Current co-CEO Sean Windeatt tells us what he remembers from the day.
17: I was on the phone to my colleague in New York, making my normal morning call when the line went dead. So for me, that moment will live with me forever.
16: The Prime Minister says the UK and US must stand together in memory of those we lost and in defence of the values we cherish. Elsewhere, MPs are again debating whether or not to bring back assisted dying in England and Wales ahead of a fresh Commons vote. It's the second attempt to change the law. The original version of the legislation ran out of time in the House of Lords in the spring. The Chancellor says the UK's economy is showing what he calls a welcome resilience. That's despite continued pressure from the Middle East conflict. Latest figures this morning say it grew in July. Transport Secretary Heidi Alexander says the government's working to help us all out.
18: The new Prime Minister has come in and made a series of announcements to try and help the high street. For example, the 20% business rates cut to pubs, live music venues.
16: From next year, girls in Northern Ireland will have the right to choose to wear trousers to school. It marks a U-turn by Stormont's education minister, who says he's listened carefully to young people. And we now know more details about Prince Harry's plans now that he's back in the UK. He'll be at a series of charity events this month, including the first ever Invictus Spirit Awards. A fine day for most. Possible light showers in the west with highs of 22 degrees today. That's the latest. I'm Andrea Fox.
0: Well, a very good afternoon to you. You're listening to Magic Classical, the home of calming classics. And this is Tim Smith, easing you very gently through the middle bit of Friday. And doing so now with the help of Mendelssohn and the Scherzo from A Midsummer Night's Dream.
19: Tim Smith
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Magic Classical, the home of calming classics, where you'll hear the greatest classical music like this. And this. And this.

The music of Thomas Tallis on Magic Classical. That was If Ye Love Me, performed there by the Tallis Scholars, conducted by Peter Phillips. Well, we had a taste of spring earlier, thanks to Johann Strauss II. More of a taste of spring coming up in a moment with help from Vivaldi. And that will provide us with today's birthday music. So if you're celebrating a birthday today, stand by for that. I can tell you before I play it, though, that you share today as a birthday, September the 11th, with the comedian and actor, a very naturally funny guy, I think, Johnny Vegas. He is 55 today. The singer, pianist, actor, composer and sometime conductor Harry Connick Jr. is 59. And Brian De Palma, the American film director, is 86. Amongst his many excellent films, The Untouchables and Scarface. And it's a very happy 190th birthday today to the Register Office wedding. Marriages in a register office. Now, I used to say registry office, but that's wrong, isn't it? Anyway, marriages in a register office were introduced in Britain on this day for the first time in 1836. So I'll tell you what we do. If you got married in a register office, we will play this especially for you. But also, if it's your birthday, the music now of Vivaldi and A Taste of Spring with help from Nigel Kennedy.

0: with the magic of not only classical music, but also of film, television and video game soundtrack music. This is Magic Classical, and that's some wonderful film soundtrack music there, composed by Mark Mancina. That was called The Mother Island, and you'll find that on the soundtrack to the 2026 live-action film version of Moana. Right, I have a Dance Macabre coming up from Saint-Saëns, amongst other things, for you in a moment on Radio Premium, something from a Gluck flute concerto. And then we'll go back in time to this classical music day in history. News coming up of François Couperin, Arvo Pärt, Stravinsky and the Bridgewater Hall in Manchester.
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I just love the ending to that. Always puts a smile on the face. That is Saint-Saëns' Danse Macabre, performed there by Leslie Echler. And this right now is our look back into the annals of time and into history, and in particular, events that took place in the classical music world on this day in the past. And we begin our look at this classical music day in history in 1733. On this very day, in that very year, the French composer and harpsichordist François Couperin died in Paris at the age of 64. On this day in 1935, the Estonian composer Arvo Pärt was born in the historic town of Paide. In 1951, on this day, the premiere took place of Stravinsky's opera The Rake's Progress. Now, this took place in Venice at La Fenice Opera House, conducted by Stravinsky himself. And finally, the Bridgewater Hall in Manchester opened on this day in 1996. And it opened with a concert by the Halle Orchestra, conducted by Kent Nagano. But let's now celebrate the 91st birthday today of Arvo Pärt by playing this. This is Spiegel im Spiegel, featuring on the violin Nicola Benedetti.

0: This is Magic Classical, Friday afternoon, wishing Arvo Pärt a very happy 91st birthday. And playing you there, his Spiegel im Spiegel, featuring, as I mentioned, Nicola Benedetti on the violin, and on the piano there, the Ukrainian-born pianist Alexei Grinyuk. Right, amongst other things, I've got music coming up from the Nutcracker. We'll also try and squeeze in some music from Alexis French before the news at one. And don't forget, between one and two, we'll take things extra easy on this Friday lunchtime and bring you another stress-free lunch hour.
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And that is just fabulous. The Royal Philharmonic Orchestra here on Magic Classical, performing music from Tchaikovsky's Nutcracker. It was the Dance of the Reed Flutes. Right, we'll head to the news in just a moment at one with help from Alexis French. Before that, let me tell you that after 2 o'clock this afternoon, Tony Minvial will be along to ease you through the rest of your afternoon and onwards, very gracefully, to the weekend. Tony will have the home run and also the school run, amongst other things. Oh, and on the school run today, he's got sing-along music from The Sound of Music and some soundtrack music from Finding Nemo. No Fran Godfrey, because it's a Friday. That means Jo Cochran will be with you between 6 and 10. Jo will have her piano pause, her matinee moment, and also her classical anthems, which tonight will feature music from, amongst others, Swan Lake, The Planets and Carmen. And then for the most relaxing, calming and peaceful end to your week, you can enjoy some mindfulness music at 10 o'clock tonight.

0: And unbelievably, that brings us to the end of the third hour of Friday's Through the Day programme, the time flying by today. That is music composed and performed on the piano by Alexis French, and that piece was called Grateful. And that will do it for the third hour of the programme then. It's coming up on 1 o'clock. Stand by for the news and then prepare to take things extra easy on this Friday afternoon with today's stress-free lunch hour.
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9: The top stories this hour. Events are being held across the world marking 25 years since the 9/11 attacks.
20: A special changing of the guard ceremony to commemorate the anniversary has been held at Buckingham Palace today. Almost 3,000 people were killed, including over 650 from the BGC Group Financial Company. Current co-CEO Sean Windeatt told us the level of loss was unbelievable.
21: The CFO that hired me 4 years prior to that was in the office and obviously did not survive. The person I was talking to on the phone every morning, of course, did not survive.
20: The Chancellor's welcomed unexpected economic growth in July, but warns the impact of the Middle East conflict still being felt. GDP grew by 0.4% thanks to a boost from things like computer programming and artificial intelligence. Sky's business and economics correspondent Paul Kelso explains.
22: What the ONS calls computer services sounds a bit old-fashioned. What they mean by that is companies associated with AI and cloud computing. Could this be the first dividend from the AI race in the UK? We'll see. And also perhaps a little bit of a positive impact from warm weather and the World Cup.
20: Merseyside police have been unable to identify a woman found dead in a bin bag in a Liverpool park 2 weeks after the discovery. 73 names supplied to the force by concerned members of the public have been ruled out. Detectives believe the victim was in her 70s, with her remains thought to have been in the walled garden in Stanley Park for weeks. There's a warning that it's taking too long to stop unqualified people carrying out high-risk cosmetic procedures. A group of MPs said that some surgeries are taking place in living rooms and salons. The Duke of Sussex's first public engagements since returning to the UK have been confirmed. Prince Harry is going to lead a run of charity events later on this month, including the inaugural Invictus Spirit Awards. Prince Harry and Meghan moved back to the UK recently from the US after more than 6 years away. A fine September day for much of the UK with some sunny spells and light winds around. A few light showers possible. That's the latest. I'm Alex Richardson.
0: Right, good afternoon. And as the weekend grows ever bigger on the horizon, we'll now get into a suitably relaxed mood and bring you the calming classical sounds of another stress-free lunch hour right here on Magic Classical.
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Magic Classical, the home of calming classics, where you'll hear the greatest classical music like this. And this.

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This is where we use the power of classical music with its structured rhythms, its even tempos, and its largely instrumental nature to hopefully help you reset and unwind in the middle of your day. There's less talk from me, I promise, and more calming classics like this from Kurt Weill.

0: And that is the very relaxing music of the Welsh-Irish singer and composer, well known for his association with the King Singers. But that's him there in his capacity as a composer. That is called Onata Lux, and that's by Piers Connor Kennedy. Right, we will continue on in a very relaxed fashion and hopefully lower those stress levels, both mentally and physically, when we return after the break with more calming classics on today's Stress-Free Lunch Hour.
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And featuring there the Norwegian fiddle player, Niels Okland. That is the traditional Hurry Hurry on the Stress-Free Lunch Hour. And from that, we turn our attention now to the prelude from Bernard Herrmann's acclaimed musical score for François Truffaut's classic 1966 film Fahrenheit 451. 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

And that is the great Vladimir Ashkenazy on Magic Classical, performing there on the piano, Chopin's Nocturne No. 20 in C-sharp minor. And you're listening to Friday's Stress-Free Lunch Hour, doing pretty much what it says on the tin, and bringing you an hour of beautiful, calming and relaxing music, all designed to help you pause, take a breath, and take things fairly easy, we hope.

0: in the middle bit of your day. And we will continue to do that in just a moment with the music of Maria Theresia von Paradis after the break.
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And they are the extremely relaxing sounds of Maria Theresia von Paradis' Sicilienne, featuring Michael Collins on the clarinet and Michael McHale on the piano. And just before we conclude Friday's stress-free lunch hour with music by Beethoven and also some contemporary music from Anna Phoebe, quick reminder about the guests on my programme next week on Tuesday. Going to be talking to our very own Ayanna Whitter-Johnson about her brand new album. It's called New Roots. We'll also talk to Ayanna about her upcoming performance and role as associate artist at the LSO St Luke's in London. And then on Thursday in the book club, I'll be talking to debut author Jenny Knightsby about her suspense-filled thriller Bestseller, which is all about what happens when somebody writes a book using information they shouldn't really have had access to. All very intriguing, and some of it will be explained, I'm sure, by Jenny Knightsby in the book club on Thursday. And also on Tuesday, I'll be in conversation with our very own Ayanna Whitter-Johnson.

0: And that, I think, is pretty much the perfect way to wrap up today's Stress-Free Lunch Hour, and indeed this week's programme. The music of Beethoven there, arranged by Christian Badziura, and before that you heard Anna Phoebe's Between Worlds. Right, prepare to listen to Tony Minviel. He'll be here very soon on Magic Classical. But that's it from me. Have a good weekend, and all being well, I'll see you for more of the same on Monday morning, just after 10.
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4: And now, the weather.
5: Outside, gloomy skies, a persistent drizzle, and a chilly wind blowing from the west, north, east, and south.
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19: The top stories this hour. The world's reflecting and remembering the 9/11 terror attacks. Nearly 3,000 people died on this day 25 years ago when four commercial planes were hijacked by Al-Qaeda terrorists in US skies. Paul Bereff was in New York and filmed the South Tower collapsing and was buried under the rubble. He told us what it was like when he managed to climb out.
20: I can't see any living person or any bodies or anything. It's just unbelievably eerie. What I can see has gone from colour to black and white with all the dust cloud. It's like ash from a spewing volcano. And I can see there's an ambulance just in front of me with all its doors open, nobody about.
19: The US ambassador to the UK, Warren Stevens, has laid a wreath in London today to remember the 67 British people who were killed in the attacks.
21: It's still hard to believe what happened. It's a tragedy none of us will ever forget.
19: The Commons vote's getting underway shortly on proposals to legalise assisted dying in England and Wales. Previous attempts have stalled. Suggested legislation would allow adults with fewer than 6 months to live to have the choice, subject to the approval of two doctors and an expert panel. Critics argue there are safeguarding concerns. Irish police say Donald Trump's visit this weekend will involve one of the biggest security operations they've ever carried out. The US president's expected to head to Dublin and his golf course where the Irish Open is being held. Detectives have now ruled out 73 possible identities for a woman whose body was found in a bin bag in Liverpool's Stanley Park 2 weeks on, and police still haven't been able to work out who the woman is. They believe that she was in her 70s. Officers are urging anyone who's flown a drone over the park in recent months to check their footage in case they've recorded something significant. And the UK economy has grown faster than was expected. Official figures show it expanded by 0.4% in July. A fine September day for much of the UK with some sunny spells and light winds around. A few light showers possible. That's the latest. I'm Alex Richardson.
22: 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Tony Minvial here on Magic Classical, the home of calming classics. On this Friday afternoon, a massive thank you to Tim Smith. We've got some great music on the way, but we begin with Purcell, his trumpet tune, performed by the Michael Laird Brass Ensemble, Peter Herford, on organ.
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Magic Classical, the home of calming classics, where you'll hear the greatest classical music like this. And this. And this.

The tenor of Jonas Kaufmann with the orchestra of the Teatro Massimo Palermo in accompaniment with Asher Fisch conducting. That was Ernesto de Curtis's Tuono a Sorrento. And it's Friday afternoon and the weekend starts tomorrow. Really excited about that. We have the home run and the school run on the way. We've got some new releases and our album of the week, which is amazing. And we also have music from Brahms, Mozart, Dvorak and more. And here's the music of Gershwin. It Ain't Necessarily So, from his folk opera, Porgy and Bess. This is Sarah Chang on violin and Sandra Rivers on piano.

0: Lavinia Mayer on harp with Lambert as Ballard. So at 3:30, it'll be time for the school run. Three pieces of music children know and love. And today we'll have music from a film about a lost fish who goes on an adventure. Also music from one of my favourite musicals of all time, West Side Story. And there are so many great songs to choose from in that musical. And music from one of the world's most popular film musicals about a family called the Von Trapps. I wonder what that could be. Plus we have the home run at 5:30 designed especially for those on the commute home, providing upbeat music to accompany you home and round off your day on a positive note. 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Tony Minvial here on Magic Classical, the home of calming classics. Coming up next, Brahms's Symphony No. 4, Third Movement.
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Thomas Hampson on baritone, Barbara Bonney on soprano, accompanied by the Royal Concertgebouw Orchestra, Nicholas Harnoncourt conducting. That was Mozart, La Ci Darem la Mano, from Don Giovanni. Yes, that opera about a very bad man indeed. Before that was Brahms's Symphony No. 4, third movement, courtesy of the London Philharmonic Orchestra, Marin Alsop, conducting. Now, our album of the week is by acclaimed pianist Mischa Rashtimov. It's called Hall of Mirrors, and it's inspired by the artistic world of Versailles during the reign of Louis XIV, the Sun King. Now, the album brings together keyboard works by Couperin, Rameau, and Jacques Delaguerre, and it's an album that explores the lives, personalities, and imagination that shaped one of Europe's richest cultural eras. And Mischka herself writes, "Behind the overwhelming grandeur of Versailles exists

grandeur of Versailles exists another palace, equal in fascination, one built not of stone, but of the memories and secrets found in the letters, diaries, and journals of all the characters who act as our witnesses to a remarkable era. Here's Rameau's Suite in E minor, Gigue en Rondo E, performed by Mishka Rushdie Moman, from our album of the week, Hall of Mirrors.

0: I love that. I love that a lot. The Philharmonia Orchestra, Charles Mackerras conducting with the Leaves. Sylvia Pizzicato, Tony Minvial here on Magic Classical, the home of calming classics. On this Friday afternoon, I'm definitely getting that weekend energy at the moment. All looking forward to it. We have the music of Leopold Mozart, Wolfgang's Dad, coming up next.
1: 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I need a forecast.
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The father of Wolfgang Amadeus Mozart. That was the music of Leopold Mozart, with Serenade in D, first movement performed by the Bavarian Chamber Philharmonic Orchestra, Reinhard Goebel, conducting. So I was having a conversation yesterday with a friend about our favourite film stars, of which I have a few, but in my top five is definitely Steve McQueen. And two of my favourite films by him are The Thomas Crown Affair and Le Mans. Two great films, both scored by the late, great Michel Legrand. And he also scored some of the most fantastic films ever, including The Umbrellas of Cherbourg, starring Catherine Deneuve, The Summer of 42, The Go-Between, The Three Musketeers, Yentl. The list is endless. And a few years ago, I was scheduled to interview him about his life in musical film and on his next visit to the UK. But he sadly passed away a couple of weeks before our meeting. Very sad indeed, and a great loss to the musical world. Here's Dvorak's Slavonic Dance, number 1 in C major.

0: Dvorak's Philharmonic Dance No. 1 in C major, performed by the New York Philharmonic Orchestra, Leonard Bernstein conducting. That brings this hour to a close. We've got more great music on the way from the likes of Terega and Tchaikovsky and the School Run as well. But we begin with Handel, his arrival of the Queen of Sheba. I'm Tony Minviel here on Magic Classical, the home of calming classics.
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13: The top stories this hour. In the last few minutes, MPs have voted against a fresh move to legalise assisted dying in England and Wales. We'll bring you more on that story as we get it this afternoon. Elsewhere, memorial services are being held today as millions of people around the world mark the anniversary of the 9/11 attacks on the United States.
14: On this anniversary, we must remember that hatred and fear did not have the last word on 9/11. The terrorists sought to weaken and divide America and everyone who believes in the values our countries share. But our response was clear. Those who seek to destroy our way of life will never win.
13: Prime Minister Andy Burnham there, speaking at a memorial service in East London today. In New York, the names of some of those killed have been read out. US Ambassador to the UK, Warren Stevens, has laid a wreath at a memorial in London.
15: It's a tragedy none of us will ever forget, but we'll also never forget the friendship the British people showed us with an outpouring of letters and flowers from all over the country.
13: The Chancellor's welcomed unexpected economic growth in July, but warns the impact of the Middle East conflict is still being felt. GDP grew by 0.4% thanks to a boost from things like computer programming and AI. Sky's business and economics correspondent Paul Kelso explains.
16: What the ONS calls computer services sounds a bit old-fashioned. What they mean by that is companies associated with AI and cloud computing. Could this be the first dividend from the AI race in the UK? We'll see. And also perhaps a little bit of a positive impact from warm weather and the World Cup.
13: And the Duke of Sussex's first public engagements since returning to the UK have been confirmed. Prince Harry is going to lead a run of charity events later on this month, including the inaugural Invictus Spirit Awards. Prince Harry and Meghan have moved back to the UK from the US after more than 6 years away. Fine September day for much of the UK with some sunny spells and light winds around. A few light showers possible. That's the latest. I'm Alex Richardson.
0: Welcome back. Tony Minvial here on Magic Classical, the home of calming classics. It'll be time for the Friday edition of the School Run fairly soon. Well, we've got some great music on the way as well from Terega and Tchaikovsky. But here's Handel's Arrival of the Queen of Sheba, courtesy of Tafel Music and all conducted by Jean Lamont.
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Craig Ogden on guitar with Terrega's Recuerdos de la Alhambra. Awesome stuff indeed. Now, have you downloaded the Rayo app yet? Rayo lets you listen to Magic Classical on the move, as well as catch up on any shows you've missed, and you can access exclusive playlists on demand. 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If you're in need of a mood boost, why not try our Happy Classics playlist? The latest version of Rayo now has a schedules button on the For You and Radio pages that allows you to select catch-up programs in schedule format, making it even easier to listen back to any programs you might have missed. Yeah, the fantastic Rayo app. You know what to do. Here's Tchaikovsky's Nutcracker Waltz of the Flowers, courtesy of the Orchestra of the Royal Opera House. Mark Ermler conducting.

0: Jermaine Franco's El Camino de Mirabel from the film Encanto. Great film indeed. Performed by the studio choir and orchestra. Now, hopefully you've got a great weekend planned and you're just thinking about that. What are you going to be doing on Saturday and Sunday? Well, whatever it is, make sure it's a good one and make sure you spend it in the company of Magic Classical, the home of calming classics. I'm Tony Minviel. Coming up, we have the music of Verdi, followed by The School Run.
1: 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So if what you're waking up to sounds like this...
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0: Music to fill a big room and then some. Verdi's opening and triumphal march from Aida, and that's performed by the chorus of the Royal Opera House, the Philharmonia Orchestra, Riccardo Muti conducting. We've got some great music on the way, but do you know what's coming next? Well, let me think. Yes, it's time for the School Run.
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And on today's school run, we have music from the film Finding Nemo, where poor Nemo gets lost and goes on a massive adventure and is searched for by his dad and his dad's very forgetful friends, and they go on an adventure all around the world to get Nemo back home safe and sound. We've also got music from West Side Story, one of my favourite musicals of all time, about Tony and Maria, based on Romeo and Juliet. We know how that ended, but it's a great musical, some great set pieces and some great numbers. And we'll hear from the song called Mambo, which is a great dance routine, and the whole musical itself is scored by Leonard Bernstein, the absolute genius, and then some. But we begin with Rodgers and Hammerstein with something from The Sound of Music, the musical about Maria and the Von Trapp family and their escape during the war across the Alps to freedom in Switzerland. It's all about nuns and singing and mountains, and it was on every Sunday afternoon when I was growing up, and I never got tired of it. So here's Rodgers and Hammerstein with My Favourite Things from The Sound of Music, courtesy of Lucien Renaudin Vary on trumpet, and the Orchestre National de Lille with Roberto Ricci-Brignoli conducting.

0: The music of Thomas Newman from the film Finding Nemo. That was called Wow. Before that was Leonard Bernstein's Mambo from that incredible musical called West Side Story, courtesy of the Simon Bolivar Youth Orchestra of Venezuela, all conducted by Gustavo Dudamel. And we began with Lucien Renaudin, Vary on trumpet, and accompanied by the Orchestre National de Lille with Roberto Rizzi Brignoni conducting Rodgers and Hammerstein's My Favorite Things from The Sound of Music. Yes, one of those great ones. And that's the school run for today. More school run tomorrow. Tony Minvial here on Magic Classical, the home of calming classics. We've got more great music on the way, including Offenbach's Back Roll from his Tales of Hoffmann, and new music from Jean-Michel Blesse.
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Offenbach's Barcarolle from his Tales of Hoffmann, and that's performed by the Radio France Philharmonic Orchestra. Yutaka Sado conducting. And now it's time for more new music from Canadian composer and pianist Jean-Michel Blesse. His LP called Eel was released in 2016, named one of the top 10 LPs of the year by Time magazine. That's all genres, so that's quite amazing. He's managed to acquire 375 million streams as well, which is even more amazing. His fourth album, Mirador, is set for release in September 2026. And the precursor to that is this new single from Jean-Michel Blesse. This is called Ulysse.

0: Tony Minvial here on Magic Classical, the home of calming classics. Hopefully you've got a great weekend plan and you'll be spending it in the company of Magic Classical, of course. Well, I plan to binge watch season 2 of The Gentleman, if I can get a pass out for that. I've seen season 1. I was going to recap that, but I've decided not to. I'm going to go just jump straight in with both feet and go for season 2 and get the biggest bag of popcorn you have ever seen to keep me company. We have some great music on the way after 4 o'clock, including some new music from Hans Zimmer, some music from Mazursky, and the music of Bach. But we'll begin the next hour with Mozart's Symphony No. 40, First Movement.
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14: The top stories this hour. MPs have rejected draft proposals to legalise assisted dying in England and Wales. It's despite a near identical version of the bill being voted through by the Commons earlier in the year. Our political correspondent Tom Claiborne has more.
15: This bill wanted to allow adults in England and Wales with fewer than 6 months to live with a chance to end their own lives if two doctors and an expert panel agreed. It comes after very similar plans were passed by MPs, but then controversially ran out of time in the Lords last April. Those opposed argued the safeguards weren't strong enough here. Supporters said this would have helped to end needless suffering.
14: A moment of silence has been held in the US to honour the almost 3,000 lives lost in the attacks of 9/11 25 years ago. Paul Bereff was in New York and filmed the South Tower collapsing and was buried under rubble. He told us what it was like when he climbed out.
16: I can't see any living person or any bodies or anything. It's just unbelievably
10: eerie. What I can see has gone from colour to black and white. With all the dust cloud, it's like ash from a spewing volcano.
14: All girls in Northern Ireland are going to be given the right to wear trousers to school if they want to. Previously, it was up to individual schools to decide. Children's Commissioner Chris Quinn's paying credit to two young girls involved in the campaign.
16: Yeah, well, look, their key message at the start of this campaign was that they wanted to do cartwheels at lunchtime. So they were 10 years old at the time. That's a very simple message. So they've always talked about comfort. They're now in secondary school.
14: And the Great North Run will take place on Sunday. 79-year-old Cliff Thornton's running every single Great North Run since it started 45 years ago.
17: I'm a member of the All Great North Run Club. There are 65 of us who've done every one since 81, and hopefully all 65 will, one way or another, on Sunday, start on the main road and finish in Shields with a smile on their face. Perhaps not a smile. We'll be groaning a bit. Some of us are injured, but we've still got to do it. You've got to keep the record going.
14: A chance of some rain across Northern Ireland and Scotland, but dry elsewhere tonight with some clear spells. That's the latest. I'm Alex Richardson.
0: Yes, Friday afternoon here on Magic Classical. I'm Tony Minvielle. Here to see you through until 6 o'clock on the fantastic Joe Cochran. We've got music on the way from Bach and Sophie Hutchings. But here's Mozart's Symphony No. 40, first movement, performed by the Ensemble Resonance. And that's conducted by Riccardo Minazzi.
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And this. And this.

Franck's Violin Sonata, fourth movement, courtesy of Renaud Capuçon, violin, and Martha Adrich on piano. I saw some proms performances from her last week. Absolutely awesome. Really, really good. Now, I've had a particularly hectic week so far with one thing and another. And to help me recover and unwind, I ultimately enjoy nothing better than getting my headphones on, settling into my favourite armchair, and listening to classical music without any interruptions. 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Here's the music of Bach, Sheep May Safely Graze, courtesy of Yo-Yo Ma on cello, accompanied by the Amsterdam Baroque Orchestra with Tan Koopman conducting.

0: That is so beautiful. Very calming indeed. Australian pianist Sophie Hutchings, and accompanied there by Peter Hollow on cello and Josephine Stark on vocals, Sandra Louis on vocals as well, with a composition by Sophie called Time to Forget. Yes, absolutely wonderful stuff. Tony Minvial here on Magic Classical, the home of calming classics on this Friday afternoon. Lots of Friday afternoon energy going on as well. Up next, we have the music of Mussorgsky with his Promenade from Pictures at an Exhibition, and we'll follow that with something from Vivaldi.
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1: in Surrey. The anti-clockwise M25 affected by a broken down car just before Reigate Junction 8. There's also severe delays heading west out of London. The M4 blocked by medical emergency. Heathrow Junction 4 to the M25, Junction 4B. The westbound M4 this time at Swansea. Delays caused by an accident at Junction 44. The A34 at Chilton in Oxfordshire. Complete blockage in both directions. There's been a serious collision and a vehicle fire in Suffolk. Barton Mills has closed the northbound A11. I'm Simon James.
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Vivaldi's Gloria in Excelsis Deo, and that's performed by the Collegium Musicum 90 Chorus and Collegium Musicum in accompaniment as well, and Richard Hickox conducting. Before that was Mussorgsky's Promenade, Pictures at an Exhibition, and that was performed by the Chicago Symphony Orchestra. So I made a trip to the Royal Festival Hall yesterday, the Purcell Rooms to be precise, to see the fantastic Italian pianist Olivia Belli. She was on top form. She did so much great music. She was accompanied by two sets of artists, Pigati Quartet, who are a string quartet from the UK, also Rosie Bennett as well on guitar, great guitarist, and did some sterling performances. And Olivia herself performed music from her LP Stanza Memori, also Damon, and some Philip Glass arrangements, and so much more. Absolutely fantastic night of music. So pleased I went, and I got to have a quick chat with her as well, which was something special indeed. And she was, like I said, she was at the Purcell Rooms last night. On the 12th of September, she's playing at the Endelienta Arts in Port Isaac. And then on the 13th, she's playing at the Acapella Studios in Cardiff. On the 14th, at Band on the Wall in Manchester. And on the 16th, she's playing at Selective Memory in Dublin, covering most of the UK, not all of it, but most of it. So yeah, the fantastic Olivia Belli. And as if by magic, here she is with Memoré, the fantastic pianist Olivia Belli.

0: Polka from Jaromir Wienberger, and that's performed by the Gothenburg Symphony Orchestra. Neyma Yevi conducting. Tony Minvial here on Magic Classical, the home of calming classics. We're hurtling through the afternoon. Don't forget, after 5 o'clock, it'll be time for the home run, which will be your accompaniment to your journey home. Plus, coming up, we've got music from Alfredo Catalani and Manuel de Falla. I'm Tony Minvial here on Magic Classical, the home of calming classics.
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9: It's backing up in Kent on the coastbound M20. There's been an accident near to Leybourne Junction 4. Severe delays leaving London around the westbound M4 was closed for a time by a medical incident earlier. Heathrow to the M25, Junctions 4 to 4B. Northbound M1 in Bedfordshire, big delay caused by a car fire at Dunstable and Luton, Junction 11. Also the M1 North in Derbyshire, there's been a spillage on the motorway. Markham Vale to Balborough, Junction 29A to 30. And in Oxfordshire, serious accident has blocked both sides of the A34 at Chelton.
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Oh, yes, more lovely opera from the pen of Alfredo Catalani. That was called Eben Neandro Lontana, and that was performed by Melody Moore on soprano and the Transylvania State Philharmonic Orchestra in accompaniment. Lawrence Foster conducting. Tony Minvial here on Magic Classical, the home of calming classics. And don't forget to celebrate 60 years since Star Trek landed on TV screens in 1966. Charles dedicated Tuesday morning screen time to the music behind the legendary franchise, from the adventures of Captain Kirk, Picard, Janeway to Boimler and Pike. They were all there. And you can enjoy heroic music from Jerry Goldsmith, Michael Giacchino and James Horner from the whole of the Star Trek universe by going to Rayo and downloading the Rayo app. Can't be bad. And you can listen to it anytime you like. Tony Minvial here on Magic Classical, the home of calming classics. Here's Manuel de Falla's Spanish Dance, courtesy of the Cincinnati Symphony Orchestra.

0: The Cincinnati Symphony Orchestra, conducted by Jesus Lopez Cabos, with Manuel de Falla's Spanish Dance. And we've come to the end of another hour. We have the home run coming up fairly soon, plus music from Fauré, Puccini and Delibes. But we'll begin the next hour with Piazzolla's Libertango.
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17: The top stories this hour. MPs have voted to reject legalising assisted dying in England and Wales. After a four-hour debate in the Commons, the bill was voted down by a majority of 16. Our political correspondent Tom Claiborne.
18: These plans were back on the table thanks to a private member's bill by Kent MP Lauren Edwards.
19: A bill that will give dying adults, under very stringent criteria,
11: choice, autonomy and dignity at the end of their lives.
18: After similar plans controversially ran out of time in the Lords.
11: Because a small number of peers in the other place chose to prevent any votes taking place.
18: However, many, including Ashley Dalton MP, who has terminal cancer, argued this bill didn't have enough protections.
19: My days may be numbered, but that doesn't mean that I want this chamber to rush through bad law just so I might have a chance to see it or use it.
18: Supporters of it say this matter should be a personal one. Opponents say palliative care should be improved instead.
17: The names of the almost 3,000 people killed on 9/11 have been read out in New York on the 25th anniversary of the terror attacks.
20: Peter Craig Alderman.
21: And my uncle, court officer Mitchell Scott Wallace.
17: Events have also been held in the UK. US Ambassador to the UK, Warren Stevens, laid a wreath at a memorial in London.
22: It's a tragedy none of us will ever forget, but we'll also never forget the friendship the British people showed us, with an outpouring of letters and flowers from all over the country.
17: A 42-year-old's become the first person to be arrested following protests in Portsmouth. Hampshire police say a man was detained on suspicion of violent disorder and assaulting a police constable. And the Duke of Sussex's first public engagement since returning to the UK have been confirmed. Prince Harry will lead a run of charity events this month. He and Meghan have moved back from the US after more than 6 years living away from the UK. A chance of some rain across Northern Ireland and Scotland, but dry elsewhere tonight with some clear spells. That's the latest. I'm Alex Richardson.
0: Welcome back, Tony Minvial here, and we're in the final hour of the programme here on Magic Classical, the home of calming classics. We have the home run on the way, and we have some tasty morsels for you in that regard, with the likes of Saint-Saëns and Louis Farrenc. But we'll begin with Piazzolla's Libertango, courtesy of Emma Johnson on clarinet, John Lenihan on piano, and Carducci String Quartet in accompaniment.
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Magic Classical, the home of calming classics, where you'll hear the greatest classical music like this. And this. And this.

From the film The Alamo, that was the overture with Dmitri Tiomkin conducting a piece of music that he composed and accompanied there by the studio musicians. So as the nights are drawing in and the weather is a-changing, I mentioned to my other half that I was after a pair of sturdiest shoes, and I was told in no uncertain terms my shoe quota had been reached. So I looked under the stairs and I had to vehemently disagree. Two black pairs, one brown pair, three pairs of loafers, four pairs of trainers, and some flip-flops, something for every occasion and every colour of suit, trousers, etc. And in my opinion, that is reasonable. Now, my mum, I'll say it again, my mum was the Imelda Marcos of Camberwell. She had a sea of shoes under her bed when I was a kid, stretching as far as the eye could see, so I know what I'm talking about. What are your thoughts? How many is too much? Please watch this space. Here's the music of Dirk Masson. This is called Adieu with Dirk himself on piano.

0: The composer and pianist from Ulm in Germany, Dirk Masson. That was called Addio from his LP called Revisions. Tony Minviale here on Magic Classical, the home of calming classics. We have the home run inbound very, very soon. Before that, we've got new music from Gabriele Bagnati.
1: Hello, it's Nikki Chapman. Now, how has your day been? If you still need to sort out the dishes or the washing, leave that for now. Come back to it at 8. I'll help you get through it with Mellow Magic, where you'll get the chance to play Power Down and listen to some of the loveliest songs to help you unwind. That's tonight from 8.
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14: We can see standing traffic in Hampshire on the M3 South. There's been accidents at Winchester South, Junction 11. We're also picking up a big delay in Bedfordshire, northbound M1. They're recovering a car fire from around the Dunstable Luton turn at Junction 11. Also long delays in Oxfordshire. They're investigating an earlier serious collision. The northbound A34 is closed at Chilton. The southbound now open again. And a delay in Worcestershire on the southbound M42. Some sort of problem at the Ulster Road, Redditch turn at Junction 3. I'm Simon James.
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The Black Dyke Band, Peter Parks conducting, Des Libes, Les Filles de Cadix. And Gabriel Bagnati was born in Milan in 2002 and grew up in the city of Venice. We've got some new music from him. Both his parents and all of his siblings are professional musicians, so he couldn't fail to take up the mantle of music. Started playing the piano at the age of 4 and went on to win multiple prizes after graduating from music school, including the Premio Venezia at Teatro La Fenice, a big prize indeed in Italy. Now, during the COVID pandemic and isolated in his parents' house, he started sharing short videos on TikTok. And since then, he's come up with entertaining video formats to introduce classical music to the TikTok audience. And he challenged TikTok. Let's see if TikTok likes classical music. And it did. And he's gained an absolutely huge audience. Here's new music from the young man known as Gabriel Bagnati on piano. This is his version of Nessun Dorma by Puccini from the opera Turandot.

0: Amy Dixon on alto sax, accompanied by the London Session Orchestra with Fores Pavan. A lovely version of Fores Pavan. Now, Jo Cochran's here at 6, and she kickstarts the weekend with music from Swan Lake, The Planets, and Carmen in her classical anthems. At 8:30, Jo's matinee moment comes from tenor Bryn Terfel, and later at 9:30, Jo winds down for the evening with soothing music from the innovative, genre-defying musician known as Hiromi. Yes, I saw her a couple of years ago. She was an absolutely awesome artist. She really, really is. Dani Minvial here on a Magic Classical, the home of calming classics. We have the home run on the way, and it's especially for those in the car on the drive home to provide you with some upbeat music to accompany you home and round off your day on a positive note. Awesome stuff indeed.
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16: A big delay continues for the M3 South in Hampshire at Winchester South Junction 11. We had an accident earlier on. There's been a car fire in Bedfordshire affecting the northbound M1 at Dunstable and Luton Junction 11. Southbound M1 also been an accident around the Bedford Milton Keynes South Turn at Junction 13. Big delays in Oxfordshire with the northbound A34 at Chilton is closed for investigation work after a serious collision. There's also some sort of problem on the southbound M42 in Worcestershire, the turn for Redditch and Ulster Road, Junction 3. I'm Simon James.
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Harry Christophers conducting the 16 performing Handel's Messiah Hallelujah Chorus. As we begin the home run for this evening, here's Louise Ferranc, Symphony No. 3, 4th movement, performed by the Insular Orchestra, Lawrence Eckleby, conducting.

Saint-Saëns Carnival of the Animals, Fossils, courtesy of the Utah Symphony Orchestra. Thierry Fisher conducting. Now, hopefully you're having a lovely journey home. Not too many traffic jams, and it's all nice and smooth. Well, we've got the perfect soundtrack to see you home ever so nicely. Here's J.J. Ibsen's Buffalo Odyssey from Planet Zoo, performed by the Studio Orchestra.

0: And that's the home run complete for today. And that's all we have time for. Thank you so much for keeping me company today. And thank you so much for keeping me company all week. Really hope you enjoyed the music. Tony Minvial here on Magic Classical, the home of calming classics. Up next, the wonderful Jo Cochran with her classical anthems.
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14: The top stories this hour. MPs have rejected draft proposals to legalise assisted dying in England and Wales. It's despite a near identical version of this bill being voted through by the Commons earlier in the year. Our political correspondent Tom Claiborne.
15: This bill wanted to allow adults in England and Wales with fewer than 6 months to live with a chance to end their own lives if two doctors and an expert panel agreed. It comes after very similar plans were passed by MPs, but then controversially ran out of time in the Lords last April. Those opposed argued the safeguards weren't strong enough here. Supporters said this would have helped to end needless suffering.
14: Donald Trump has paid tribute to what he's called the authentic spirit of America on the 25th anniversary of 9/11. Almost 3,000 people were killed. Paul Bariff was in New York and filmed the South Tower collapsing and was buried under the rubble. He told us what it was like when he climbed out.
16: I can't see any living person or any bodies or anything. It's just unbelievably airy. What I can see has gone from colour to black and white with all the dust cloud. It's like ash from a spewing volcano.
14: All girls in Northern Ireland are being given the right to wear trousers to school if they want to. Previously, it was up to individual schools to decide. Children's Commissioner Chris Quinn is paying credit to two young girls involved in the campaign.
7: Yeah, well, look, their key message at the start of this campaign was that they wanted to do cartwheels at lunchtime. So they were 10 years old at the time. That's a very simple message. So they've always talked about comfort. They're now in secondary school.
14: And the Great North Run takes place on Sunday. 79-year-old Cliff Thornton's running every single Great North Run since it started 45 years ago.
12: I'm a member of the All Great North Run Club. There are 65 of us who've done every one since 81, and hopefully all 65 will, one way or another, on Sunday, start on the main road and finish in Shields with a smile on their face. Perhaps not a smile. We'll be groaning a bit. Some of us are injured, but we've still got to do it. You've got to keep the record going.
14: A chance of some rain across Northern Ireland and Scotland, but dry elsewhere tonight with some clear spells. That's the latest. I'm Alex Richardson.
13: And a very good Friday evening to you. I hope we find you well. It's so lovely to have you with us on Magic Classical. Thank you to the wonderful Tony Mimviel, Jill Cochran with you now. And let's kick off 2 hours of Magic Classical anthems, shall we? With some BZ on the way after Tchaikovsky.
14: Joe Cochran
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Magic Classical, the home of calming classics, where you'll hear the greatest classical music like this.

Oh, it's truly wonderful. The Toreadors from Bizet's Carmen Conza Suite No. 1, the Monte Carlo Philharmonic Orchestra there, conducted by James Duprest. Ahead of that, the London Symphony Orchestra, André Previn conducting the fabulous Mazurka from Tchaikovsky's Swan Lake. It's Magic Classical Anthems Friday evening, and it's Jill Cochrane with you. It's lovely to be back. Gosh, a whole week since we last spoke. I hope it's been a good one for you. And you're now winding down towards the weekend. I think it has been a quick week, don't you? Weather's been a bit mixed, but still quite mild, I think, for September. There has been quite a bit of rain around, but I don't mind that, if I'm perfectly honest. I have a lovely rain mac that I'm quite happy to pop the hood up and take a nice walk. I've had a very busy week since we last spoke. I've been to the theatre twice. I'll tell you about that as we head through the show. And I've been working quite hard, believe it or not. So I hope you've had a really lovely week. I have now got 4 hours of incredible classical hits to play you. And we are kicking off with 2 hours of magic classical anthems to get the blood flowing, get you dancing around, get you upbeat ready for the weekend. So let's keep the music going, shall we? George Gershwin on the way soon. But first, a waltz.

0: Oh, it's so great. George Gershwin's I Got Rhythm, which was written for the original stage production Girl Crazy, which famously launched Ethel Merman's career. She was wonderful, wasn't she? And it also featured in the film adaptation in the 40s, which starred the wonderful Judy Garland and Mickey Rooney. Ahead of that, Karel Komsak II's Badner Maden, The Girls of Baden, a wonderful waltz from the Vienna Philharmonic Orchestra, Riccardo Muti conducting. It's Friday evening, Magic Classical Anthems. We're enjoying some really great upbeat classical hits to get the blood flowing. And we're going Latin with Mr. Lucky very soon after a cascade waltz from Frederik Kersten.
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15: Still delays for the M3 South in Hampshire. We had an accident earlier at Winchester South, Junction 11. Remains slow, anti-clockwise M25 in Surrey, caused by some earlier breakdowns. One at Staines, Junction 13, another near the M23 at Junction 7. Big delays at Chilton in Oxfordshire. Northbound A34 is closed for investigation work after a serious collision. We also have an accident causing big delays in Cambridgeshire. The eastbound A14 is blocked from the A10 Milton interchange to Fen Ditton, Junctions 33 to 34. I'm Simon James.
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From Mr. Lucky Goes Latin, Henry Mancini's Speedy Gonzales. The Philadelphia Pops Orchestra there with Henry Mancini conducting. Ahead of that, Frederick Kersen's Cascade Waltz from the Slovak Radio Symphony Orchestra. Adrian Leeper conducting. It's Magic Classical Anthems, Friday evening. Joe Cochrane with you. Now, this week I mentioned I was at the theatre twice, and my first trip was on Saturday, last weekend. We were in Perth and Kinross in Pitlochry, which is such a popular place for tourists. In fact, they were milling about everywhere, but we went to Pitlochry Festival Theatre, and its artistic director is Alan Cumming, who you'll know from many different TV shows. He was in The Good Wife. He was also in Bond movie Golden Eye, but he's now working there and bringing in so many great shows. So it was a musical starring him and Shirley Henderson, who you might know as Mona Myrtle in Harry Potter. The musical was called A History of Paper. It's about the little bits of paper that make up your life, all the memories that you might keep in a box. And it was a lovely story of two people meeting and falling in love, but then tragedy at the end. I'll not tell you too much in case you might be seeing it over the next couple of days. But it was just wonderful. And actually, one of the reviews I'd read before going said, you will never forget the way it makes you feel. And that's so true. My goodness. At the end, when the lights went up, it just appeared that everybody in the auditorium, men and women alike, had a tissue and they were wiping away the tears. It really hit you like a big punch at the end, but so fantastic. I really hope it goes on tour because it's the kind of show that I think everyone would just love and should see.

0: If that doesn't get the blood flowing this evening, absolutely nothing will. From Shostakovich, the Gadfly Folk Feast, the National Symphony Orchestra of Ukraine, conducted by Theodore Kucher. Ahead of that, the first movement of Johann Stamitz Symphony No. 5, the Musica Viva Moscow Chamber Orchestra, Alexander Rudin conducting. It's Magic Classical Anthems. Joe Cochran with you. 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And I've got something fast, furious and, well, fiercely elegant. Tielemann at his absolute punchiest is with you soon.
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12: Delay still there for the M3 South in Hampshire. An accident earlier, Winchester South, Junction 11. Well, we had a collision at Shepherd's Bush in London. There's a closure at the main Shepherd's Bush Road. Northbound 812 also blocked by an accident. Brentwood in the M25 to Mount Nessing at Junction 12. Northbound 834, Chiltern in Oxfordshire still closed for investigation work, where we had a serious collision. And an accident also meaning big delays in Cambridgeshire for the eastbound A14, Milton Interchange to Fenditton, Junctions 33 to 34. I'm Simon James.
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We're enjoying some amazing magic classical anthems this Friday evening. Second movement of Tillemann's Violin Sonata in A there. Gottfried von der Goltz on violin, Anna-Katrin Beller on cello, and Thorsten Johan on the harpsichords. It's Jill Cochrane keeping you company. It's an absolute pleasure to be here soundtracking your Friday evening. Whatever you're getting up to, tell me, have you downloaded the Rayo app yet? Because it's so fantastic. It lets you listen to us here at Magic Classical when you're on the move. And you can catch up on any shows that you might have missed throughout the week. But there's also some amazing exclusive playlists that you can access on demand. Now, if you need to perhaps unwind for a bit, then you can try one of our relaxing playlists. Study Space is one, Choral Focus and In the Park. Those are the ones I tend to listen to when I'm relaxing in a bath. It's lovely. But if you're more in the mood for a mood booster, then you can try our Happy Classics playlist, which is actually my favourite. That's perfect if perhaps you're out for a walk. Also, the latest version of Rayo now has a schedules button on the For You and Radio pages. So that allows you to select catch-up programmes in schedule format. So it makes it much easier to listen back to any programmes that you might have missed. 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You will thank me for it. 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

0: All Linkers Berliner Luft, the Brandenburg State Orchestra, Frankfurt, there with Ernest Theis conducting. It's Magic Classical Anthems, and it really is great to have you with us this Friday evening. I do hope you're enjoying the music so far. Upbeat classical hits to get the blood flowing, make you feel happy, and get you ready for the weekend. 2 days of perhaps not working, or 2 days of getting time with the family, whatever you're getting up to. It's always lovely to think about the weekend. I've got another hour of fantastic upbeat classical hits still to play you. You're with me, Jo Cochran, and it's a pleasure to be here. And after the news, well, prepare your ears for the ultimate orchestral happiness boost, because Jupiter is bringing some foot-stomping joy very soon.
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15: The top stories this hour. MPs have voted to reject legalising assisted dying in England and Wales after a 4-hour debate in the Commons. Our political correspondent, Tom Claiborne.
16: These plans were back on the table thanks to a private members' bill by Kent MP Lauren Edwards.
17: A bill that will give dying adults, under very stringent criteria, choice, autonomy and dignity at the end of their lives.
16: After similar plans controversially ran out of time in the Lords.
17: Because a small number of peers in the other place chose to prevent any votes taking place.
16: However, many, including Ashley Dalton MP, who has terminal cancer, argued this bill didn't have enough protections.
18: My days may be numbered, but that doesn't mean that I want this chamber to rush through bad law just so I might have a chance to see it or use it.
16: Supporters of it say this matter should be a personal one. Opponents say palliative care should be improved instead.
15: Events have been taking place in the UK and the US 25 years on from the 9/11 attacks. Nearly 3,000 people died. We spoke to Liam, who lost his auntie and uncle.
19: I'd heard about, you know, some sort of aviation accident on the radio. Didn't really understand the extent of it. And I went downstairs to talk to my mum. And we were watching the, you know, after the first plane had hit the first tower. And she said, "Your Uncle Mike works in those buildings."
15: People planning to attend anti-migrant demonstrations in Portsmouth this weekend are being told that anyone wearing face coverings could be arrested. It comes as a 42-year-old man has become the first person to be arrested and charged as part of an investigation into violent disorder in Portsmouth last weekend. In Northern Ireland, there are new rules on school uniform where all girls are now being given the right to wear trousers to school if they want to. Before, it was up to individual schools to decide. Then the Princess of Wales says she's received incredible care from the Marsden Cancer Hospital and has returned to thank the staff there. Kate announced in January 2025 she was in remission. A chance of some rain across Northern Ireland and Scotland, but dry elsewhere tonight with some clear spells. That's the latest. I'm Alex Richardson.
0: It really is great to have you with us this Friday evening. Jill Cochran keeping you company. Another hour of magic classical anthems to enjoy. So let's get back to the music and head to the planets.
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Magic Classical, the home of calming classics, where you'll hear the greatest classical music like this.

Linneo Fernandez on the guitar with Antonio Carlos Jobim's The Girl from Ipanema. How wonderful is that? Ahead of that, the Montreal Symphony Orchestra, conducted by Charles Dutoit, with Jupiter from Holst's The Planets, the bringer of jollity. And I hope it did bring some jollity to you this Friday evening. It's lovely to have you with us. It's Jill Cochran keeping you company here on Magic Classical. We're heading through our anthems. One more hour of incredible upbeat classical hits. It does. It gets the blood flowing on a Friday evening after perhaps a very hard and stressful week. Lots of great music to get you ready and excited about the weekend. If you've had a heavy week, this music is going to help shake things off. You can dance around the house or out in the garden. It's getting a bit cooler though, isn't it? Although still quite mild for September, I have to say. I hope you're well this evening and you've had a lovely Friday and a really great week. Let's keep the music going now with this fantastic piece. It's time to jump on a flying car.

0: Who doesn't love a great Western? From TV favourite The High Chaparral, David Rose's main theme. David Rose and his orchestra performing there. And ahead of that, we love a flying car, don't we? Robert and Richard Sherman's main title to musical favourite Chitty Chitty Bang Bang. It's Magic Classical Anthems this Friday evening. Ooh, we're going from flying cars, cowboy boots and Stetsons to stethoscopes, Gladstone bags and tweed jackets. Yes, Dr. Finlay is going to be making a very cheerful Friday evening house call soon. Get ready to tap your toes.
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It's a truly fantastic arrangement by Oscar Peterson of jazz standard Harry Warren's Lulu's Back in Town. Andrew Litton on the piano there from his album A Tribute to Oscar Peterson. Ahead of that, Trevor Duncan's theme to TV favourite Dr. Finlay's Casebook. And funnily enough, my family have been watching that of late. They'd never seen it before, but really enjoy it. Something I think I need to watch. It's Jill Cochran with you. It's Magic Classical Anthems Friday evening. Pleasure to be here, soundtracking your evening with some incredible upbeat classical hits. Now, this week, talking of incredible music, I went to the theatre twice, but on Tuesday I went to see High Society. It's on tour, and the current production is really wonderful. Such a brilliant cast. It's full of glamour. You can imagine, you know, set in the 50s, lots of humour in there and some amazing music that we all recognise and can sing along to. It's a truly fabulous show. If you've got tickets to go and see the production, then you will have an amazing night. I'd like to go and see it again, actually. It just brought a smile to my face. Talking of musicals, we've got our matinee moment to enjoy this evening. It's going to be here at about 8:30, so do make sure you're here for that. For now, though, let's keep the upbeat classical hits going with a dance from Samuel Coleridge Taylor's Othello Suite.

0: The organ has just such a powerful feel. Jonathan Scott on the organ there with Leffabill Willie's Sortie in B flat. It's good to have you with us on Magic Classical Anthems this Friday evening. We're flying through this 2 hours, aren't we? I can't believe how quickly it's going. We're enjoying some upbeat classical hits, getting us ready for the weekend as we wind down this Friday evening. I've still got some Schubert to play you and, well, Bartok's on the way. So get ready for some high-speed rustic Romanian spirit and folk-infused chaos. It's here soon.
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A4 Brass Quartet there with Bartók's Romanian Folk Dances numbers 5 and 6, the brisk and very playful Romanian polka and the high-speed fast dance. Just pure folk-infused chaos this Friday evening here on Magic Classical Anthems. Tomorrow morning, Jack Pepper is back. He will kick off our Coming Classics weekend with breakfast from 7. It's a really lovely way to start you Saturday. He'll have his Composer's Corner at 8:30. This is when he shines a light on a lesser known composer. It's always a lovely spot. And then at 9 o'clock, he'll have Saturday Screen Time. Great hour of music from movies, TV and gaming. So do make sure you're here to join Jack from 7. Now, talking of screen time, on Tuesday this week, we celebrated 60 years since Star Trek landed on our TV screens back in 1966. And Charles dedicated screen time to the music behind the truly legendary franchise. So great music from Jerry Goldsmith, Michael Giacchino, James Horner and many more. If you missed that, you can listen back on the Rayo app, and it is well worth doing, particularly if you're a big Star Trek fan. A great hour of music that boldly goes where no one has gone before.

0: The fourth movement of Schubert's Symphony No. 5 from the Chamber Orchestra of Europe, Claudio Abbado conducting and rounding off Magic Classical Anthems this Friday evening in style, I think. I hope you enjoyed the last 2 hours and it got the blood flowing, got you ready for the weekend. It'll be back at the same time next Friday evening. It's Jill Cochran keeping you company here on Magic Classical, with home of calming classical music. I'm here for 2 more hours, plenty more amazing music still to come, including some new music from Patrick Hamilton and Suena. Got a gorgeous piano pause for you to enjoy. And coming up in the next hour, a matinee moment, a great piece of music from a much-loved stage or screen musical. So do make sure you stick around. And after the news, Mozart will be here. That's a very good reason to stay around. He's going to bring some pure, sparkling sunshine and graceful charm to your Friday evening. He's here very soon.
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0: The top stories this hour. MPs have rejected draft proposals to legalise assisted dying in England and Wales. It suggested allowing adults with fewer than 6 months to live the right to apply. The bill was voted down by a majority of 16. Labour MP Ashley Dalton, who has terminal cancer, explained beforehand why she'd be voting against it.
15: What I might want, or what any other individual might want, should that take precedent over creating an environment that puts very vulnerable people at risk. And I just can't see that that's right.
11: Supporters insist it had strong safeguards and would have given terminally ill adults a choice. Donald Trump has promised the US would never ever forget the almost 3,000 people killed in the 9/11 attacks 25 years ago. The president's been speaking at a memorial service at the Pentagon. Police say anyone wearing face coverings at planned anti-migrant demonstrations in Portsmouth this weekend could face arrest. Officers say they'll use powers to allow peaceful protest. The UK economy grew faster than expected in July. It expanded by 0.4% compared to 0.3% the month before. Rising energy costs are threatening a slowdown in the months ahead. Our correspondent Paul Kelso has more.
14: What the ONS calls computer services sounds a bit old-fashioned. What they mean by that is companies associated with AI and cloud computing. Could this be the first dividend from the AI race in the UK? We'll see. And also perhaps a little bit of a positive impact from warm weather and the World Cup.
11: In sport, England's cricketers have bowled Pakistan out for 449 at the end of day three of the third test at Edgbaston. Dan Lawrence took the final wicket of Pakistani debutante Razaullah, who smashed 81 from just 63 balls. Joe Root's side will need 130 to win the match and complete a 3-0 series victory. And the Princess of Wales says she's received incredible care from the Royal Marsden Cancer Hospital in London. She has returned to thank the staff.
0: Hope you're well this Friday evening. Joe Cochrane keeping you company here on Magic Classical. It's lovely to have you with us. Let's get back to the magic of calming classical music with Albinoni on the way after Mozart's.
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Magic Classical, the home of calming classics, where you'll hear the greatest classical music like this.

Amici Forever there with a fabulous vocal arrangement of Albinoni's Adagio in G minor. Ahead of that, Elisabeth Leonskaya on the piano with the first movement of Mozart's Piano Sonata number 16. How fantastic is that? It's Magic Classical and it's Jill Cochran at keeping you company this Friday evening. I'm with you for another 2 hours, keeping the magic of calming classical music going. And it's just, as ever, a pleasure to be here, soundtracking your evening with some really incredible music. It's great to have you with us as well. I hope you're enjoying the music so far. Coming up in this hour, I've got plenty more. Plus, I've got a new recording from Patrick Hamilton to play you, and you most definitely don't want to miss that. Also, we have our matinee moment to enjoy a great piece of music from a much-loved stage or screen musical. I'm such a huge musical fan. Well, I've been to the musicals twice this week already, so there's proof. But I've got a lovely piece to play you, so do stick around for that. Let's keep the music going now, though, with this piece from Bach.

0: Dan Romer's arrival in Ashford from A Knight of the Seven Kingdoms Season 1, which is the first season of the HBO fantasy drama series set in the Game of Thrones universe. I haven't seen it, and I haven't seen Game of Thrones. I feel like I'm the only person in the universe who hasn't seen it. Everybody talks about it often still. I really should try and watch it. It's a lovely piece of music though, isn't it? Ahead of that, the first movement of Bach's Keyboard Concerto No. 6 in F, Murray Pariah on the piano with the Academy of St. Martin in the Fields. It's Jill Cochran with you on Magic Classical Friday evening. Coming up very soon, we have a matinee moment to enjoy. A wonderful piece of music from a much-loved stage or screen musical. If you don't know, I'm a huge musical fan. I would literally go and see a musical every single day of the week. This week, I went twice and both were wonderful. but it's a fabulous piece that I've got tonight, so make sure you're here. And it will be here right after a piece from Philip Glass, which is fast, frantic, yet weirdly zen, just perfect for a Friday evening.
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0: I did say it was fast, frantic, yet weirdly zen, and it really is, isn't it? Martinas Levisquez on the accordion, a perfect piece for the accordion. Philip Glass's Etude number 6 here on Magic Classical. So lovely to have you with us this Friday evening. It's Jill Cochran keeping you company, and it's time to do this.
1: Magic Classical's Matinee Moment.
0: Yes, it's time for our matinee moment, and this evening it comes from a musical widely considered the masterpiece of Rodgers and Hammerstein. Set in a small coastal town in Maine, it tells the moving and ultimately tragic story of Billy Bigelow, a charismatic fairground caller, and Julie Jordan, a young mill worker who falls in love with him. Now, their relationship is passionate, it's complicated, and the story takes us through love, loss, regret, and finally, the possibility of redemption. And we're about to hear one of the musical's most beautiful numbers. Billy and Julie never quite manage to say "I love you" to each other. Instead, they sing about what they might say if they could. Now, there's an extraordinary tenderness in that hesitation, because as the story unfolds, we realise just how precious and fleeting their happiness might be. That gives the song its poignancy. It's about love waiting to be spoken, and sometimes about things we realise only when it's too late. So let's hear it, this evening's matinee moment from musical Carousel.
2: Sick like any other guy, I throw away my sweater and dress up like a dude and a

0: It's a wonderful song, our matinee moment this Friday evening from musical Carousel, Rodgers and Hammerstein's If I Loved You, the incredible voice of Bryn Terfel singing there with the English Northern Philharmonia, conducted by Paul Daniel. Oh, I do hope you enjoyed that. We'll have another matinee moment, same time next Friday evening. It's Jill Cochrane keeping you company. Now, on the way, I've got a gorgeous new recording to play you from Patrick Hamilton. But ahead of that, some Brahms. And Grieg is going to be here soon with proof that you don't need a gentle morning sunrise to appreciate a good awakening.
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The incredibly talented Nicola Benedetti on the violin with the London Symphony Orchestra, Brahms' Contemplation. Ahead of that, the Royal Philharmonic Orchestra, conducted by Thomas Beecham, with Grieg's Morning Mood from Peer Gynt for your Friday evening. It's Magic Classical, and it's time for some new music, as promised. It comes from the Belgian composer, pianist and producer Patrick Hamilton, who is just such a major figure in the classical crossover world. And this piece is from his most recent album, Colours, which was released in June and inspired by great works of art. And each track reflects a different artistic influence, so perhaps colour theme or how the composer reacted to a painting. Now, this particular track was actually inspired when Patrick walked very slowly around a striking sculpture in France, a sculpture called Lou by Jaume Plensa. And it was the stillness of the figure and the way it almost seemed to listen just as much as it spoke that sparked a really profound, thought-provoking exchange. And it's a beautiful, reflective piece with a real sense of stillness and quiet. I think you'll enjoy it. So let's hear it, shall we? Patrick Hamilton on the piano with The Silent Dialogue.

0: wonderful voice of Joyce DiDonato singing there with Il Pomodoro, Maxim Emelianichev on the harpsichord and conducting one of the most famous and beautiful arias in all of opera, Ombra Mai Fu from Xerxes. And it's just testament to Handel, isn't it? To his genius that he could take a song about a man praising the shade of a plane tree and turn it into one of the most soulful melodies ever written. Just incredible. It's Magic Classical Friday evening. It's Jill Cochran with you. I'm here for another hour, keeping you company with the magic of calming classical music. It is so nice to have you with us. And after the news, well, fasten your seatbelts for a fiery Spanish dance. Rodrigo is taking us straight back to 17th century Spain. Can't wait. And he's here very soon.
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11: The top stories this hour. MPs have decided to reject legalising assisted dying in England and Wales. There was just 16 votes in it, but it means it won't now progress through Parliament. Critics claim vulnerable patients could be coerced, but supporters insist plans offered tight safeguards. Sarah Byrne's sister had terminal cancer and died in July.
12: I'm campaigning for her on her behalf and being the voice that she can no longer be. People need to have a choice. She was in pain every single day, and her worst fear was being in pain.
11: Names of some of the near 3,000 victims of the 9/11 terror attacks have been read at a ceremony in New York.
13: Peter Craig Alderman.
14: And my uncle, court officer Mitchell Scott Wallace. Can't believe it's been 25 years. We love and miss you every day.
11: Relatives remembered loved ones lost when hijacked planes hit the Twin Towers 25 years ago. Cathy Comerford survived. She managed to escape the South Tower and attends the memorial every year.
15: After the names are read, I go down to the beach where there's a beautiful memorial. And then, And then I have dinner with the family. I do try to just be in the moment and be thankful. Today's a hard one.
11: A third hit the Pentagon while another crashed in rural Pennsylvania. Protesters wearing face coverings at demonstrations in Portsmouth this weekend could face arrest. Police say they'll use powers to prevent violence. In sport, England's cricketers have bowled Pakistan out for 449 at the end of day three of the third test at Edgbaston. Joe Root's side will need 130 to win the match and complete a 3-0 series victory. And Ryanair's boss is refusing to apologise for comparing competitor airlines to rapists. Michael O'Leary's been accused of trivialising sexual assault, which he denies. He claims his comments were absolutely appropriate when discussing high fares. From Sky News, I'm AJ Walsh.
0: It's Jill Cochran with you this Friday evening here on Magic Classical. We're the home of calming classical music. It's what we do best. And we're getting back to the music with some Tchaikovsky after a trip to Spain.
16: Jill Cochran
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Magic Classical, the home of calming classics, where you'll hear the greatest classical music like this. And this. And this.

The Tonhalle Orchestra Zurich there, Pavel Jarvi conducting the third movement of Tchaikovsky's Symphony No. 5. Ahead of that, a fiery Spanish dance, Rodrigo's Canario from his Fantasía para un Ental Hombre, the fourth movement, Milos on the guitar with the London Philharmonic Orchestra, Yannick Nezet-Zegan conducting. It's Magic Classical. We're the home of calming classical music, and it is so great to have you with us this Friday evening. I hope you're well and very much easing into the weekend now at this time of the evening. It's Jill Cochran keeping you company. I'm here for one more hour. The show has flown past, as it always tends to do, but I have still got some lovely music to play you. We've got a piano pause to enjoy this hour, and as you might guess from the name, it's a chance for us just to completely stop whatever we're doing, take some time to completely relax. It's a lovely few minutes, so do make sure you stick around for that. And also, I've got a really lovely new recording from Suena to play, which you most definitely don't want to miss. And let's keep the music going now with something rather royal from Jeremiah

0: Oh, it's so fantastic, isn't it? Ilan Eshkeri's Sooty Shearwaters from the landmark documentary series A Perfect Planet, narrated by Sir David Attenborough. And Sir David won the Best Presenter Award at the National Television Awards on Tuesday night, didn't he? He beat Anton Deck, which never happens. But if anyone should beat them, it should be David. And sadly, he wasn't at the awards because at 100, well, you just want to sit at home, don't you, and say thank you and watch it on the telly. Ahead of that, Jeremiah Clarke's Prince of Denmark's March. It's Magic Classical. It's Joe Cochran keeping you company. Friday evening, we've got a lovely piano pause to enjoy very soon. We're just going to let the world fade away. We're going to sit back and we're going to relax. But not before we go back to school. This was the first week, really, for back to school, wasn't it? I actually got a lovely photo of my 7-year-old niece who was just so excited to go back. She wanted to see all of her friends. She'd missed many of them over the summer break. So let's see if we get that same excited feeling. The wonderful John Williams is on the way.
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Yo-Yo Ma on the cello with the studio musicians. Don Williams conducting his piece Going to School from Memoirs of a Geisha. Did you get excited listening to that? I certainly did for the piece, but not the thought of going back to school. It's Magic Classical and it is time now to sit back and completely relax, settle into the weekend. It's our piano pause and tonight it comes from Japanese pianist Hiromi and she's just wonderful and celebrated. She's got the most incredible technique and boundless energy. She's a true force of nature on the keys. And this piece is taken from her acclaimed 2021 album, Silver Linings Suite. Now, the album was born out of the isolation, the quiet isolation of the pandemic. And this piece is an intimate, soul-searching solo piano performance. It's really beautiful. Now, it feels almost tense to begin with, which I think captures that shift we felt in our lives during that time. But it also feels heavy with emotion, deeply poignant and very powerful. It's unpredictable, yet utterly spellbinding. And I think you'll get lost in it in the most wonderful way. So sit back, relax, take a deep breath as we enjoy our piano pause. The amazing Hiromi with Uncertainty.

0: Oh, it's just lovely, isn't it? Hiromi's Uncertainty. I hope you enjoyed that. She really is extraordinary. If you haven't listened to her album, Silver Lining Suite, try and find the time to do that. It will not disappoint. It's Magic Classical. It's Friday evening. Jo Cochran with you. We're enjoying the magic of calming classical music, and it really is lovely to have you with us. On the way, before I finish up, I've got a new recording to play you from Suena, and you really don't want to miss that. And I've also got a piece from Hummel, which may give you the urge to sprint around the house, even at this time on a Friday night. The ultimate classical workout is on the way.
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Lucien Renaudin Vary on the trumpet with the Lucerne Symphony Orchestra, Michael Sanderling conducting the third movement of Hummel's Trumpet Concerto. And if you did have the urge to run around the house, I hope it was fun. It's magic classical. And it's time now for some more new music. And it comes from Suena, a producer who's actually dominated the German pop charts for years. Now, this was released earlier this year as the lead single to her upcoming solo piano album, which is titled Instincta, and it's due for release mid-October. Now, the whole project marks quite a significant musical homecoming for her, as she signed with Sony Classical to explore a sound that she describes as modern Disney, returning to the classical roots, really, of her childhood. And today's track is a melodic piano-driven piece. It's supported by a really atmospheric string arrangement. And Suena blends traditional classical with modern pop techniques. It has a cinematic and deeply personal feel, and it just perfectly bridges the gap between her pop expertise and her classical upbringing. So let's hear it. Suena on the piano with her composition, Prima Posa.

0: Now that is the way to round off a show on a Friday evening, isn't it? Linos Rott on the violin and conducting the Johann Sebastian Rio Orchestra with Zakinia Giabrio's Chico Chico No Fuba here on Magic Classical. I hope you enjoyed that. And that's it for me this Friday evening. I'm Jo Cochrane. Thank you so much for allowing me to soundtrack a few hours of your Friday. It's been an absolute pleasure. I do hope you've enjoyed the music. There's plenty more on the way this evening. Some lovely mindfulness music for you to enjoy after the news. And do make sure you're with us over the weekend for our Calming Classics weekend. The lovely Jack Pepper is with you for breakfast from 7 tomorrow morning. Have a really lovely weekend and a great week, and I'll catch you back here next Friday evening from 6.
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15: The top stories this hour. MPs have voted to reject legalising assisted dying in England and Wales by a majority of 16. The House of Commons has twice before supported similar proposals, but they never made it into law because time ran out in Parliament. Preet Cargill is one of 286 MPs against the bill.
16: Largely it was unsafe, it was unworkable. We heard from Royal Colleges, many of the groups that work with vulnerable people, saying that this was an unworkable bill. It pretty much hasn't changed from the previous bill that we'd already debated in this House, and that was largely a concern.
15: Supporters insist it has strong safeguards, is rigorously scrutinised and would have given terminally ill adults a choice. The head of MI5's called for national security to be treated as a shared challenge on the 25th anniversary of the 9/11 terror attacks. Events are being held across America with silences and speeches, including in New York, where two hijacked planes hit the World Trade Center. Another crashed into the Pentagon. U.S. President Donald Trump has addressed a memorial service there.
8: With the events of that morning, 2,977 beautiful souls were ripped from our world. Today, we renew the sacred oath that we first swore in their names. We will never, ever forget.
15: The UK economy grew faster than expected in July. Official figures show it expanded by 0.4% with a boost from the services sector. New uniform guidelines in Northern Ireland will give girls the option to wear trousers to school. Changes will kick in from next year. In sport, England's cricketers have bowled Pakistan out for 449 at the end of day three of the third test at Edgbaston. Joe Root's side will need 130 to win the match and complete a 3-0 series victory. And Girls Aloud stars Cheryl and rapper H are joining the Voice UK's coaching panel. Sir Tom Jones, though, won't be coming back, claiming ITV fired him. From Sky News, that's the latest.
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0: 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Don't be tanned. 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Don't do that. Don't do anything unplanned.
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11: The top stories this hour. An attempt to legalise assisted dying in England and Wales has been rejected by MPs. It proposed allowing adults with fewer than 6 months to live the right to apply, but was voted down by a majority of 16. Lucy Blake's sister has stage 4 breast cancer. She's a supporter of the bill.
12: The whole thing is it is choice. No one with this bill had it gone forward. If you didn't want to do it, you don't have to. I think, you know, it was about having that choice and autonomy of you, over your own body.
11: The Royal College of Psychiatrists was among those who'd raised safeguarding concerns. Donald Trump has paid tribute to the authentic spirit of America on the 25th anniversary of 9/11. Almost 3,000 people were killed, including when two planes hit the World Trade Center in New York. Kathy Comerford survived. She managed to escape the South Tower and every year listens to victims' names being read out.
13: After the names are read, I go down to the beach where there's a beautiful memorial. And then, and then I have dinner with the family. I do try to just be in the moment and be thankful. Today's a hard one.
11: 20 people have been injured after a train derailed in northern France this evening. French officials say 180 people were on board when carriages left the tracks near the town of Clion in Normandy. Local media says the incident was caused by the train striking an unidentified object. Protesters wearing face coverings at demonstrations in Portsmouth this weekend could face arrest. Police say they'll use powers to prevent violence. Meanwhile, officers have arrested 8 more people as part of an investigation into disorder in Glasgow in July. 6 men and a woman have been charged with offences including assault. In sport, Hearts have won 3-0 at Stenhouse Muir to avoid an upset in the Scottish League Cup quarter-finals. Goals from JJ Williams, Rogers Marto and Jan Dander got last season's Premiership runners-up past the early Championship leaders. From Sky News, that's the latest.
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1: 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Definitely right. Turnip. 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
11: 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We'll buy, sort, and rehome what you no longer want. 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
12: The top stories this hour. MPs have rejected draft proposals to legalise assisted dying in England and Wales. It suggested allowing adults with fewer than 6 months to live the right to apply. The bill was voted down by a majority of 16. Labour MP Ashley Dalton, who has terminal cancer, explained beforehand why she'd be voting against it.
13: What I might want, or what any other individual might want, should that take precedent over creating an environment that puts very vulnerable people at risk? And I just can't see that that's right.
12: Supporters insist it had strong safeguards and would have given terminally ill adults a choice. The head of MI5 has called for national security to be treated as a shared challenge on the 25th anniversary of the 9/11 terror attacks. Events have been held across America, including in New York, where two hijacked planes hit the World Trade Center. Another crashed into the Pentagon. U.S. President Donald Trump has addressed a memorial service there.
14: With the events of that morning, 2,977 beautiful souls were ripped from our world. Today, we renew the sacred oath that we first swore in their names. We will never, ever forget.
12: A 42-year-old man's become the first person to be arrested after anti-migration protests in Portsmouth last weekend. Hampshire police say he's been detained on suspicion of violent disorder and assaulting a police constable and remains in custody. At least 44 people have been injured after a train derailed in northern France last night. French officials say 180 people were on board when carriages left the tracks near the town of Clion in Normandy. And West Ham have thrashed Wrexham 6-0 to go top of the championship. Captain Jared Bowen opened the scoring at the London Stadium to help continue his side's positive start to life back down in the second tier of English football. From Sky News, that's the latest.
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0: The choice of music for a weekday afternoon can be a tricky thing. You want something that's uplifting enough to stave off the post-lunch slump, but calm enough to help you finish the day's work in a stress-free way. Which is where I come in. I'm Tony Minviel, and weekday afternoons from 2 p.m. is when I bring you just the right selection of music for your afternoon so you won't feel sleepy or stressy. 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
9: 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MPs